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1: From the Sky News Centre at 2, Keir Starmer disagrees with his former top aide that his team didn't prepare enough for coming into government. That was an argument put forward by recently ex-chief of staff Morgan McSweeney. The outgoing Prime Minister will be replaced by Andy Burnham as Labour leader at a special conference later today. And he insists he has lots to be proud of from his time in office.
2: We've stabilised the economy even though we've got the conflict in Iran going on. Fastest drop in waiting lists for 17 years. Child poverty will be on record numbers that we're lifting out of poverty. That's not just a plan, that is a plan being implemented. None of these things fall from the sky.
1: Legislation is being introduced to ban the sale of high-caffeine energy drinks to under-16s in England. Anna Bates has the details.
3: Ministers call it decisive action to protect the health of children following a consultation towards the end of last year, which we're told showed significant support for an age restriction. It'll apply to drinks containing more than 150 milligrams of caffeine per litre, sold both in-store and online. They won't be available in vending machines either. Tea and coffee will be exempt. It's intended to come into force in April.
1: Experts are recommending the UK government offers anyone 15 years old and over a meningitis B booster vaccine after a deadly outbreak in Kent earlier this year. They advise those who didn't have one as a baby to get two doses. The US has confirmed it's begun a new wave of strikes on Iran for a sixth consecutive night. American officials say it's to further degrade Iranian military capabilities. Thomas Tuchel's blamed England's DNA for their 2-1 World Cup semi-final defeat to Argentina. The manager says while he still believes his side can win a major tournament, they struggled to keep possession under pressure. And England's Daniel Brown is just one shot off the lead after the first round of the Open Golf. He's on 4 under par along with Soon Jae Im of South Korea and just behind the American Jackson Suber at Royal Birkdale. That's the latest. I'm Stevie Schillinglaw.

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And don't forget to say you heard about Nemo's on Belfast 89 90 60 59 53. Come and get it.

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1: From the Sky News Centre at 3. Andy Burnham will become Labour leader later today. The former mayor of Greater Manchester has received the support of 369 Labour MPs, making it impossible for any other candidate to challenge him. He'll replace Sir Keir Starmer as Prime Minister, who resigned when he became the MP for Makerfield. Mr Burnham says he wants to focus on the cost of living.
2: We want to connect politics better with people. Well, let's deal with some of the pressures people are under. You know, life has changed for people and it's not necessarily got better. And I think we just need to be relentlessly focused on that.
1: Legislation is being introduced to ban the sale of high-caffeine energy drinks to under-16s in England. It'll apply to drinks containing more than 150 milligrams of caffeine per litre from April. Greater Manchester Police have thanked the public for their help after an escaped prisoner was found in Lancashire. Marwan Juma went missing during a hospital transfer on Tuesday night and is now back in custody. The 20-year-old was convicted of attacking two women earlier this year. Experts are recommending booster jabs at around 15 years old for those who had a meningitis B vaccine as a baby. The move follows a series of outbreaks recently, including one which killed two people in Kent. England manager Thomas Tuchel says he still believes the side can win a major trophy. Joe Rawson reports from the US on his explanation of their World Cup defeat.
3: In an off-microphone briefing given to written reporters after the game, Tuchel confirmed he's 100% committed to staying on despite criticism following the defeat. The German has defended his tactics, insisting the collapse from 1-0 up was not caused by switching to a back five, but by England's inability to keep possession under pressure. Tuchel says controlling the ball isn't in England's DNA. He also pointed to the extreme conditions and heavy travel demands during the tournament.
1: And singer-songwriter Bob Dylan's going on tour and the gigs will be phone-free. Tickets go on sale on Wednesday. That's the latest. I'm Stevie Shillinglaw.

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1: From the Sky News Centre at 4, Sir Keir Starmer says he's leaving Downing Street with pride as Andy Burnham prepares to become Labour leader this afternoon. The outgoing PM will hand over the keys to Downing Street on Monday, and he insists he's leaving the country in a better shape than he when he took over. But former Conservative Chancellor Kwasi Kwarteng says Sir Keir Starmer hasn't admitted making any mistakes.
2: Not once. You'd think the Labour Party was in a wonderful position, even though, you know, they're 10 points at least, maybe 15 in some polls, lower than they were when he was elected. You wouldn't have remembered that they lost 60% of the councillors that they contested just 2 months ago.
1: Legislation's being introduced to ban the sale of high-caffeine energy drinks to under-16s in England. Anna Bates has the details.
3: Ministers call it decisive action to protect the health of children following a consultation towards the end of last year, which we're told showed significant support for an age restriction. It'll apply to drinks containing more than 150 milligrams of caffeine per litre, sold both in-store and online. They won't be available in vending machines either. Tea and coffee will be exempt. It's intended to come into force in April.
1: It's been recommended teenagers from 15 in the UK should be offered a vaccine on the NHS to protect against meningitis B. The advice follows a series of recent outbreaks, one of which left two teenagers dead in Kent. Greater Manchester Police have thanked the public for their help after an escaped prisoner was found in Lancashire. Marwan Juma went missing during a hospital transfer on Tuesday night and is now back in custody. The 20-year-old was convicted of attacking two women earlier this year. A consumer group has found supermarket inflation has risen for the first time in more than a year, which say it increased from 2.4% in May to 2.6% in June. And Thomas Tuchel's blamed England's DNA for their 2-1 World Cup semi-final defeat to Argentina. The manager says the side can still win a major tournament, but they struggle to keep possession under pressure. That's the latest on...

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1: From the Sky News Centre at 5. Andy Burnham will become Labour leader this lunchtime. The former mayor of Greater Manchester has received the support of 369 Labour MPs, making it impossible for any other candidates to challenge him. He'll replace Sir Keir Starmer as Prime Minister, who resigned when he became the MP for Makerfield. And Mr Burnham says he wants to focus on the cost of living.
2: We want to connect politics better with people. Well, let's deal with some of the pressures people are under. You know, life has changed for people and it's not necessarily got better. And I think we just need to be relentlessly focused on that.
1: Donald Trump says the Chinese government had a leading role in rigging the 2020 US election, which he lost to Democrat Joe Biden. The president says Beijing acquired around 220 million American voter files, including names and addresses. The Chinese ambassador in Washington says they have never and will never interfere in US elections. Our correspondent James Matthews says the claims lack credibility.
3: For a president to stand up and make serious allegations like he has done, it's surprising to me that he didn't present substantial evidence there and then. That would have carried a credibility that right now we don't have without having full sight of all the documents unredacted, and many of them are redacted.
1: A murder investigation has been launched after a man was found with serious injuries in North Lanarkshire. Police Scotland say 45-year-old John McGonagall was discovered at a property in Cumbernauld on Wednesday morning. Legislation is being introduced to ban the sale of high-caffeine energy drinks to under-16s in England. It'll apply to drinks containing more than 150 milligrams of caffeine per litre from April. England manager Thomas Tuchel has blamed the country's football DNA for their World Cup exit. He's hit back at critics of his tactics in the 2-1 semi-final defeat to holders Argentina. But Tuchel insists he's committed to the role and taking the team into Euro 2028. And singer-songwriter Bob Dylan's going on tour across the UK and the gigs will be phone-free. Tickets go on sale on Wednesday. That's the latest.

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1: From the Sky News Centre at 6, Andy Burnham will officially take over as Labour leader this lunchtime. The Makerfield MP will replace Sir Keir Starmer, who insists he's leaving the country in better shape than when he took over. But former Conservative Chancellor Kwasi Kwarteng says Sir Keir hasn't admitted making any mistakes.
2: Not once. You'd think the Labour Party was in a wonderful position, even though, you know, they're 10 points at least, maybe 15 in some polls, lower than they were when he was elected. You wouldn't have remembered that they lost 60% of the councillors that they contested just 2 months ago.
1: Donald Trump has accused China of committing election fraud in the US in 2020. The president claims Beijing wanted him to lose the vote and alleged the country tried to manufacture illegal ballots for Joe Biden. Mr. Trump says China carried out the largest compromise of election data in history.
3: That information includes names, addresses, phone numbers, political party preferences, and other sensitive data that would be needed to register to vote and engage in other nefarious activities, which is exactly what was happening.
1: Chinese officials deny the claims. A woman has died after a suspected hit and run in North Belfast. 24-year-old Raven Adams was killed in the early hours of yesterday morning. A driver is being questioned. Supermarket inflation has risen for the first time in more than a year. The rate at which prices are going up increased from 2.4% in May to 2.6% in June. Around 4 out of every 100 obese people are likely to be unemployed solely because of their weight. Research from the University of York has found the overall employment rate was 75.5% for people with BMIs over 30. And Harry Kane says he has an empty feeling in his stomach after England were knocked out of the World Cup. The Three Lions captains posted on social media saying the side will keep pushing after their 2-1 semi-final defeat to Argentina.

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Put it proudly in my car, and my family listened 50 times.

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1: From the Sky News Centre at 7. On the day he's replaced as leader of the Labour Party, Sir Keir Starmer's been listing what he sees are his big achievements in office, including stabilising the economy and reducing NHS waiting lists. Andy Burnham officially takes over at a special Labour conference later and becomes Prime Minister on Monday. Sir Keir says he's looking forward to his next role.
2: I will now happily spend more time with Vic and the kids. I leave probably the most high-profile job in the country to the most important. Which is to be the best dad I can to my kids, the best husband I can to my wife.
1: The US president claims China rigged the 2020 election by manipulating votes. A 2021 investigation by his own CIA director found no evidence of foreign interference, but Donald Trump claims that was part of the conspiracy.
3: Members of the deep state in our intelligence agency worked to actively suppress and downplay information about the extent of China's sinister election meddling, covering it up from both the president and the American people like nobody thought was possible.
1: China denies involvement. A 22-year-old driver has been arrested after a woman was killed in a suspected hit and run in North Belfast. Raven Adams, who was 24, was killed after being struck by a car in the York Street area in the early hours of yesterday. Greater Manchester Police have thanked the public for their help after an escaped prisoner was found in Lancashire. Marwan Juma, who's 20, was convicted of attacking two women earlier this year. MPs have warned that tough access to legal aid is creating an unacceptably high risk of miscarriages of justice. The Justice Committee says as many as half of defendants in magistrates' court cases where they face prison could be appearing without help of a lawyer. And Thomas Tuchel has blamed England's football DNA for their World Cup exit. The Three Lions German manager has hit back at critics of his tactics in their 2-1 semi-final defeat to...

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1: From the Sky News Centre at 8, Andy Burnham will officially take over as Labour leader this lunchtime. The Makerfield MP will replace Sir Keir Starmer, who insists he's leaving the country in better shape than when he took over. But former Conservative Chancellor Kwasi Kwarteng says Sir Keir hasn't admitted making any mistakes.
2: Not once. You'd think the Labour Party was in a wonderful position, even though, you know, they're 10 points at least, maybe 15 in some polls, lower than they were when he was elected. You wouldn't have remembered that they lost 60% of the councillors that they contested just 2 months ago.
1: Donald Trump has been accused of using a public address to make totally bogus claims of interference in the 2020 US election. The president says China committed fraud by rigging the vote, which it strenuously denies. A woman has died after a hit-and-run crash in North Belfast. A man was also injured when they were struck by a car yesterday morning. A 22-year-old driver is in custody. Firefighters are spending a third day tackling a major wildfire in the Cairngorms. A number of homes and businesses have been closed and evacuated as a safety precaution. A study's found supermarket inflation has risen for the first time in more than a year, which found it increased from 2.4% in May to 2.6% in June. Last month, Sainsbury's chief executive said grocery inflation had been lower than expected, but warned about significant cost pressures across food supply chains. Rob Lilly-Jones is from the Consumer Group.
3: We're seeing external factors like the conflict in Iran, of course, that is putting pressure on supply chains and our ability to move food and produce around easily. And that is clearly having a big impact.
1: And Kim Kardashian has paid tributes to her grandmother for showing her how to be a hard-working businesswoman following her death aged 91. Mary Jo Campbell, known as MJ, occasionally appeared across the family's reality TV shows. That's the latest. I'm Tanya Snuggs.

Good morning, it's a happy Friday the 17th of July. I'm Mike Allen, you're listening to Belfast 89. This is Billy Idol, he's got a white wedding.

Billy Idol after a white wedding. That's something I'd want. Morning, everyone. Hope you're well. Yeah, Friday. Here we are. Sun's still shining. Me still wearing shorts. What could be better? Not necessarily me wearing the shorts bit, but the sun shining. I hope you are all well and looking forward to the weekend. And that you've had a good week. Some people said, yeah, 29 degrees in the studio. So I managed to get down 1 degree before we came on air. So that's good, sitting here, nice and calm and warm. What have we got on the show today? Being a Friday, normal bits and pieces like traffic and travel, news and weather, you know where to find them. The anagram, we started it yesterday, we will finish it today. I'll give you some clues in case you need those. Bit of a song quiz will be rearing its head fairly soon as well. That time I've got a minute or so into a track, giving you a snippet's worth. All you had to do is identify the snip. Is that the snip or the snippet? I don't know, really. Senior moment, a couple of tracks coming up before 9 o'clock that were around before the Beatles and the Stones. That's my plan. Already getting some requests in for people saying, can you play some music? Yes, I certainly can. Anything you want, yeah, let me know. I will do my best to play it. If you want to take part in the quizzes, I will definitely write down your name. If you get it right or wrong. So, the numbers you need, text or WhatsApp, 07 486 893 247. The email is studio@belfast89.com. The telephone number, 02890 23 89 89. Well, the Hollies are saying it all here.

Here I go again. The Hollies making the same mistakes again, and you know I probably will. Let's say good morning to a couple of three people out there got in contact so far. Gavin Glenn's there. Morning, Glenn, and then Crawley, West Sussex. Sent me your weather as always. Thank you. 28 degrees they're predicting for you today, with a low of 15. You've got 17 degrees at the moment. That's not too bad. Chris Adams out there in Ohio. Delighted that you're listening to us all the way across the ocean there, in Canton. Do tell us, please, what your weather's like, then what time of day it is. I'm going to take a guess, probably. I would have thought probably about midnight there. Am I right? Am I wrong? You can tell me. And, tell us what your temperature's like. Also, who else is there? Malachi is there as well. Good morning, Malachi. You've asked for a bit of music as well. Yes, I will try and play that. Did I mention there that... That Chris Adams there, he asked for a bit of music as well. I will try and fit all those in. Well, I'll get Chris's in very soon. Malachi, get yours in too. Stop talking, mate. Hit a button. Okay, let's have a look at the traffic and travel. Fairly easy again today. On the roads, nothing to report. No incidents or delays there. At the city airport, two things to mention at the moment. The Loganair flight coming due at 8:50. Oh, it slipped back a bit. It was half an hour early. It's now just only quarter of an hour early, but it's early. That's what matters. And the KLM flight coming from Amsterdam due at 9:20 is about 25 minutes late. They reckon getting in about quarter to 10. Up at the international airport, everything's hunky-dory up there. Can't see anything at all outside 10 or 15 minutes. So it's all looking pretty good. That's your traffic and travel for now. Bit of Dennis Waterman. Yeah, Dennis Waterman. Hit the right button again. I could be so good for you.

goodness, Waterman, I could be so good for you. The anagram, yes, I set it yesterday. And how many? Ooh, 10 or so of you got it right with no clues, officially clueless. The three words I gave you in the anagram, so you've got to rearrange the words and give you something in the music world. Three words I gave you were inner punk gone. Inner is spelt I-N-N-E-R. Punk is P-U-N-K and gone, G-O-N-E. I don't mind, I'll keep reminding you, you haven't found your bit of paper. Who got it yesterday? Gatwick Glenn, Catherine, Trevor at Shankill Leisure Centre, Deagle and Cathy, Michael Andy Town, Stephen at Four Winds, Doris and Rockabilly Liam, just as I was going off air. So yes, they've all got it, they're all officially clueless. So inner, I-N-N-E-R, punk, P-U-N-K, and gone, G-O-N-E. Give you the answer to that about 9:30. I mentioned Chris just now, Chris Adams out there in Ohio, and I said, oh, let us know what your weather's like and what the time is. Just past 3 a.m. there, so I was wrong by about 3 hours, so 3 a.m. It's a bit hazy outside due to the smoke drifting down from the wildfires in Canada. Yeah, I saw that on the news. Yeah, you've got it bad there. But it's going to be close to 30 degrees C today. Well, we know what that feels like. Well, maybe not the 30 bit, but we've got used to better weather. And Chris asked for a bit of music. Is there any chance of playing a particular track for the beautiful Queen of the Mermaids, Susan? Susan, if you're listening, this is for you. Carrie, Joni Mitchell.

0: they are, Chris. Are you that mean old daddy who's had a sight? We'll never know. That was a Carrie down at the Mermaid Cafe. Joni Mitchell, of course. Bit of a song quiz. Shall we do that? Let you have the first hearing of it. You say, oh, I haven't even written down the anagram yet. The anagram was Inner Punk Gone. Inner, I-N-N-E-R, punk, P-U-N-K, and gone, G-O-N-E. But the bit of a song quiz, all you need is your ears. Just pin them back and listen. I've gone a minute or so into a track, taken out a snippet's worth. How much? Oh, you've only got 3 seconds worth. I bet you'll get it, though. If you need clues a bit later, I will give them. If you want to tell me that you know what it is, the text and WhatsApp numbers are 07486 893 247. The email is studio@belfast89.com. The telephone number 02890238989. If you've got the app, you can send me a zap. Carrier pigeons will do as well. Might be last over the line then. Ready? Here it comes. What is this a bit of? Come on, I know you all know it. 3 seconds and you know it. Give the answer in about an hour.
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Bit of Fleetwood Mac there, and Tusk. Okay, I gave you this. That's the practice swing. Gave you this. Gatwick Glen knows what that's from. So does Trevor Shankle Leisure Centre. Malachi and Darren, they all have it. Mary Gibson, Gibbo, you need another go. You've got the right singer, the wrong song. Here it is again. I've been asked to repeat the anagram for you. Inner Punk Gone. Inner is INNER, Punk, PUNK, and Gone, GONE. Is a bit of madness.

This is indeed bit of a song quiz. Oh, I suddenly got a dry throat there. Siobhan at the Royal, you know what it is. And so does Stephen at Newton Ards. Well done, Mike and Cave Hill. You've gone down the same road as Gibbo. Right singer, the wrong song. Here it is again. Keep working at it, everybody. They are dry throat and just time for the weather and traffic. Shall we see if we can get through it? Be good for a laugh, won't it? Okay, here we go. Today, the low cloud is going to clear during the morning with bright and sunny spells developing. Temperatures down a bit, but still very warm. And the sunshine, light winds, 24 degrees today. Tonight, a fine, warm, sunny evening in all areas. Then a dry night, some long, clear spells. Clouding over by the morning, 10 degrees overnight. Tomorrow, Saturday, a dry day, rather cloudy start. Then cloud break up to allow some sunny spells again. 21 degrees, that's going to be disappointing. And Sunday through to Tuesday, dry with sunny periods on Sunday, warm with light winds, more cloud at times on Monday and Tuesday, but still dry with some sunny intervals. The rain word isn't appearing at all. And let's just see what's happening on the roads, in case there's anything there. And there's a surprise, no reports, any incidents or delays. That's good. Keep it nice and safe on the roads, please. That's your traffic and travel for now. Belfast 89. Here's The Who.

0: The Who there. Maliki got in contact with us. So on, he said the Who's tour bus is being taken off the road for good. You think, oh, that's a shame. Reason being, it won't be fueled again. Nice one, Maliki. Even on a hot morning, I get that one. Won't be fueled again. Trouble is, that's going to stay with me now every time I hear that track. Let's move on, shall we? Radio?
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0: Elvis Costello there, Radio Radio. Right, I'm delighted to say that both Michael and Cave Hill and Mary, that's Mary Gibbo, now know what this is. I could say wow at the end of that, but I wouldn't. So yeah, that's coming on quite well. Give some clues. Oh, what's the time? 22. Do you need any clues yet? Let me have a look. How many clues have I got? Well, this is a bit of an oldie. First came out in 1965 in the States. Sold over 2 million copies then. We were big in those days. The song was written and recorded by the singer. Well, obviously recorded by the singer. He wrote it as well. Released as a single, let's say, 1965. It's been around. It seems to have been around forever, though. The title was a bit of a slang phrase. What I might do is translate the slang phrase a bit later for you, see if that helps. Here it is again. Don't forget the anagram. No one's had a go at it today yet. Come on. Inner punk gone. Inner is I-N-N-E-R, punk, P-U-N-K, and gone, G-O-N-E. Okay, off to the ads when we come back, straight into a couple of senior moments.
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Sunshine, Lollipops and Rainbows. Yeah, I mean, that was Leslie Gore. Before that, Russ Conway with Side Saddle. Right, I'm just having a look to see how we're doing. Oh, yes, someone did. Yeah, the anagram. David in Woodvale, he's managed to work out the letters in Inner Punk Gone. Well done, David. You are now the last one over the line. Not clueless, though, but last one over the line. Time's 8:46. Let's look at the traffic and travel. Okay, on the roads, yet still nice and light up there. No reports of any incidents or delays. City Airport, there's only one, a couple more popped up. Let's look. The Amsterdam flight, due at 9:20. That's still 25 minutes late, getting at 9:45 now. I'm quickly doing sums in my head. Everything else within 10, 15 minutes of what it should be. Up at the International Airport, let's just click on the latest there. Yet nothing port up there, International Airport, everything's looking within 10 or 15 minutes what it should be. That's all we need to know. This is some Santana.

Santana. She's not there. But we're going a bit slow on this. The bit of a song quiz, again, let me remind you. Well, that's a bit of a clue. I said I'd the song title is sort of a bit of slang. The first word of the song title just means a man or a guy in general. It's not a father figure or anything like that. There's a clue in that as well. And the last bit of the phrase in the song title, it means a change in direction or updated interests. And in the case of this song, it's showing that this man is he's modern and brave enough to get on the dance floor and show off all his new moves. You didn't know that when you knew the song title. Wow! Yeah. 1965 it came out. You do know it, honestly. Right, this next track, Beatles song. What do I know about that? Came out this day in 1967. On the A side of it, All You Needed Love. Don't hear the B side so much.

Beatles, Baby You're a Rich Man. Do you know, I thought it was a much bigger production. I haven't heard that track for years, but there we are. No, just them plus a little bit of, I guess, sitar-y stuff in the background. Only one track left before we got to the news. Let me remind you, the anagram is Inner Punk Gone. Haven't given you any clues on that. The song was first recorded and it was written by a Jamaican singer-songwriter, Jackie Edwards. That's not the version that we all know. Sort that one out later when we come back for the news. I'm going to take the short route to the news, but this is a long way home. Supertramp. See you in a minute.

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1: From the Sky News Centre at 9, Andy Burnham will officially become Labour leader today. The Makerfield MP will be sworn into the role at a special conference in central London before taking over as Prime Minister next week. He's expected to promise to be unashamedly Labour in his government policies. Green Party leader Zach Polansky insists he'll give him a chance but remains sceptical.
2: Let's see what he does as Prime Minister, and if he does bring in the wealth tax, if he does build council homes, I'll be the first to applaud that. And I think people who are on the left or who want to see progressive politics are looking at Andy Burnham and going, this looks a lot like Keir Starmer with a different face.
1: A man's been charged under the National Security Act for allegedly assisting the Iranian intelligence service. 39-year-old Vahid Oberi from Liverpool was arrested in Birmingham on Wednesday. Donald Trump's used a primetime TV address to claim China meddled in the 2020 US election. A previous intelligence assessment found no evidence of that during the presidential race, which he lost to Joe Biden. Meanwhile, China says it's strongly dissatisfied with the UK government's decision to nationalise British Steel. The firm's been brought under public ownership, having previously been owned by the Beijing-based company Jingye. Firefighters are spending a third day tackling a major wildfire in the Cairngorms. Homes and businesses have been evacuated as a precaution. No one's been injured. And Thomas Tuchel says England's DNA needs changing if his side are to win major tournaments. His defensive subs are widely blamed for the World Cup semi-final defeat to Argentina. The head coach is adamant switching to a back five was not a negative step. Former England player Gary Neville thinks there's a deep-rooted issue.
3: For some reason, the mentality, the fatigue, whatever it is, physical, mental, tactical understanding, technical ability on the ball to be able to keep the ball, we fall short. We have done this continually in tournaments, England, for a long, long time.
1: That's the latest. I'm Tanya Snuggs.

Chris Hornsby and LaRange there. No, we're not going to make any more references to a particular shop. But there we are, Bruce Hornsby and LaRange, the way it is. Okay, let's look at the quizzy stuff. We've got the anagram out there and we've got a bit of a song. Let's start with the anagram. I've given you three words and you are looking for something in the music world, artist, album, etc. But I'll tell you now, it's the title of a track and it's also three words. So, Inner Punk Gone, three-word song title. And let's give you some clues. So, it was first recorded by Jamaican singer-songwriter Jackie Edwards, but became a hit for a UK band in 1965. It was number one in the UK charts in January 66. The leader of the band was a Welsh musician, and it would have been his birthday today. Sadly, we lost him 6 years ago. Also, this track was in the film Buster, the film's opening sequence that saw Buster Edwards, played by Phil Collins, stealing a suit from a shop. And so there we are. Does that help you? Inner Punk Gone. Someone did say to me yesterday, I think it was Stephen at Four Winds, said it could be Mo Farah's song. So there you are, there's a big clue for you. Inner Punk Gone. Right, the bit of a song quiz. Let's see how we're doing with that. This is what I'm giving you. Wow. Right, let's... what can we tell about this? This is a song... 1965 it came out, sold 2 million copies, and I think it was just in the States, so massive when it came out. It was top of the charts in the States for 8 weeks. Came to the UK, it only got to number 25, but believe me, you all know it. And I'm going to translate the title of it. The title is really, well, it's a slang title. The first part of it, the first word, refers to a man, just a guy in general, not maybe a father figure or anything like that. And the end part of the title refers to this man having a sort of change in direction or update in his interests. In the context of this song, it shows that he's a modern man and brave enough to get on the dance floor and show off his new dance moves. Until I had to look the meaning of it up, because I'd never got that. But yeah, that's what it is. So you've got the anagram, Inner Punk Gone. David in Woodvale's last over the line. Loads of you got it with no clues. Bit of a song quiz. Who's last over the line? Both Michael in Cavehill and Mary Gibson. Gibbo, you're both last over the line. Where's... Ooh, I think four of you. We can easily say you were first. I'll give you a rundown of those a bit later. See more of you come in. You think you've got the answers? I'll go and check. Here's Mary Wilson.

0: ring-a-ling-a-sing. 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I've never done anything like this before.
1: Wilson there. Right, I've managed to just about answer all the little bits and pieces you've sent me. A bit of a song quiz, this thing. Ooh, shall I turn the volume? Then you can hear it. Do it again. GJ and Kevin have now got it. Well done, guys. And the anagram. Yes, you're getting on with that one now. Deagle and Kathy, Jordan Finnehy and Siobhan at the Royal. They all have managed to translate Inner Punk Gone into a song title of three words. Okay, I've been too busy writing stuff. I've got no idea what the traffic and travel is. Let's look together. Okay, let's start on the roads. If we, where's the roads one gone? I've lost it. Hang on, we'll find it. Let's have a look. Here we go. No reports of any incidents or delays. I should have known I would say that anyway. Let's look at the airports. City Airport first of all. The KLM flight coming from Amsterdam. Oh, they brought that back a bit. That's only 20 minutes late. That's doing well to have caught up. Everything else within 10 or 15 minutes, what it should be. So City Airport's looking good. And up at the International Airport, nothing to report up there. Hunky-dory to them as well. Let's say hunky-dory all round, shall we? That's your traffic and travel for now. Here's a bit of status quo for you. Living on an island, wouldn't that be nice? Oh, we do. Sorry.

Status Quo. It's a very unlike Status Quo song, isn't it? That's mine just threw me three chords, so I suppose it's right. Bit of a song quiz. Rockabilly Liam is now last over the line. Big G had a go. I'm not sure where that went, but no, that, oh, there's more stuff coming in. And on the anagram, Inner Punk Gone, Deagle got in contact and said it was really Kathy. So you're really after the brownie points. Can't imagine why. Come up to the weekend. And Geraldine Finney's got it, and Siobhan at the Royal. That's where we stand. Even more right answers coming in. I better go and look at them.

0: heat. 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Let's work together. Right. Well, after the ads, we'll work it out. So this is it. Right, who have we got last over the line now? Rockabilly Liam. Deagle has got it. Yeah, Kathy wasn't sure. Deagle's got it this time. And Sam in Woodvale. They are last over the line. That's once more. A few of you still getting the right singer, the wrong song. Let me just remind you, it's a slang title, this song. The first part of it refers to a man, just a guy, not a father figure. And the last part of the title, when you put it all together, it means a change in direction, an update in interests. In the context of the song, the person is showing that he's a modern man and brave enough to get on the dance floor and show off new dance moves, like we all are. Sorted out. Couple of minutes time.
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Badfinger, come and get it. I'm just adding Julian Harry on the Donegal Road to the list of people who have sorted this out. So there we are. We're almost there. We can tell you what it is almost, can't we? So yeah, Julian Harry have got that right. And I'm just having a look. More coming in. Right, no, I think they're not the right answers. Let's see where we are. So let's start with a bit of a song quiz. I've been giving you that bit of music. And what I'll do is I'll give you another 15 seconds. Once the harmonica starts or stops, I always forget. Once harmonica does something, no more right answers. It's the

Okay, there we are. Right, let me give you a rundown of who's got it right, shall I? Gatwick Glen, Trevor Shankle Leisure Centre, Malachy and Darren. They were first in over the line, like a shot, quickly followed by Siobhan at the Royal, Stephen and Newton Ards, Michael in Cave Hill and Mary Gibson. They got it right. Well, they had two shots at it, but they got it eventually. GJ got it and Kevin. Then came Rockabilly Liam, Deagle and Kathy. Deagle getting this one. He said, that was me, not Kathy. There's only one all today. Kathy got the anagram, so Deagle and Kathy. Sam in Woodvale. Oh, some more have just come in. See, this is live radio. Can we do this? Let's have a look. Brendy... no, Brendy Captain. No, that's not the right title. I nearly read out what she said, and I can't. I won't. Joe and Dolores, they are there, and it's you lot trying to catch me out when I'm reading stuff live. Right, Joe and Dolores have got it, and Vicky, of course, Vicky's got it as well. So yes, yeah, so Doris, Big G, Julian, Harry on Donegal Road, Joe and Dolores, and Vicky. You are the ones who appear to be last over the line. Shall I explain the clues very quickly? Again, this is a bit of music. Well, I said that it was released 1965 as a big hit. Forget about all that. The meaning of the song, or the title of the song, I said there's a lot of slang in it. The first word, I said it just refers to, in this case, a man or a guy. Just someone in general. It's not literally meant to be a father figure, and I said that every time. Another word for father figure, papa. Oh, you all know it now. And I said, together, when you put the last bit of the title together, the phrase means change in direction, updated interest, and in the context of this song, the figure is showing that he's a modern man and brave enough to get on the dance floor and show off his new dance moves. So this refers to Papa, who's got a brand new bag.

on the dance floor and show off new dance moves. Now we all know we've been going wrong. Okay, and let's have a look at the weather. Yeah, look outside. Clear morning, bright sunshine. Temperatures down a bit on yesterday, but still very warm in the sunshine. 24 degrees tonight. Fine sunny evening in all areas. Dry and bright, long hairs, clear spells. Cloudy by morning, 10 degrees overnight. Tomorrow, dry day, rather cloudy start. So pleased I'm flying tomorrow. Cloudy start, then cloud break up to allow some sunny spells again. 21 degrees, and Sunday through to Tuesday, dry, sunny spells. On Sunday, warm with light winds, more cloud at times on Monday and Tuesday, but still dry with some sunny intervals. That will all do, won't it? And the last look at what's happening on the roads. Wow, what do you all think is happening on the roads? I suppose I'd better click. Yes, there we are. No reports, any incidents or delays, just what we thought. That's all you got from the travel front. Belfast 89. Okay, we're just left with the anagram now. After the next track, we'll sort that out. So, the three words I'm giving you are inner, punk, gone. Inner is I-N-N-E-R, punk is P-U-N-K, and gone, G-O-N-E. I've told you it was a song written by Jamaican singer-songwriter Jackie Edwards way back, but the version we know really comes from 1966. It was a number one in the charts. The guy who was leader of the band, it would have been his birthday today, lost him in 2020. And I've also said it could be Mo Farah's son. Well, it was, I think it was Stephen at Four Winds said that yesterday, but Mo Farah's son. Song, not son, song. Mo Farah's song. Inner punk gone. Sorted out after this.

0: turns on the water, but don't waste it. But do give it to the birds. Yes, make sure the birds have got some water in their bird baths and all the rest of it. Please do. Right, the anagram, let's sort that out. Yesterday I gave you Inner Punk Gone. That's inner is I-N-N-E-R. Punk, P-U-N-K, and gone, G-O-N-E. Told you today you're looking for a three-word song title. And I'll tell you what, let me give you 10 more seconds, and once it stops, then we'll draw a line.
1: Manamana.

Okay, at the moment, Malachy's last over the line. Let's see if it stays that way. Who do we say has got it yesterday? So, totally clueless. Gatwick, Glenn, Catherine, Trevor at Shankill Leisure Centre, Deagle and Cathy, Mike and Andy Town, Stephen at Four Winds, Doris and Rockabilly Liam. Today, with some help, this includes David and Woodvale. I've got Deagle and Cathy again. But, well, I think Cathy got it yesterday. Jared and Finney, Siobhan at the Royal. Kevin has got it. Morning, Kevin. Sam in Woodvale and Malachy. I'm just looking. Vicky has now come in. Vicky has got it as well. So I think what we'll do is we'll say, let's say Sam in Woodvale, Malachy and Vicky. You can link arms and go over the line together. That seems fair, doesn't it? So I better explain. I said that the song was first was written and recorded by Jamaican singer-songwriter Jackie Edwards. I listened to it. It's a totally different song. I'll maybe play that next week. The version we know was done by a band. It's number one, 1966, right at the beginning of the year. The leader of the band would have been his birthday today. Sadly, we lost him in 2020. This version was included in the soundtrack of the film Buster. 1988, that was. Goodness me. It's hard to believe it's that long ago, 1988. And was used during the film's opening sequence that saw Buster Edwards, played by Phil Collins, steal a suit from a shop to go to a friend's funeral. Okay, I also said it could be Mo Farah's song. Well, it was Stephen at Four Winds suggested that. So, if you rearrange the letters in Inner Punk Gone, you get the title of this. Got it yet? Come on, beat the intro as well. Spencer Davis Group. Here comes the title.

0: Spencer Davis Group. Yeah, that's what it was. Let's see, Mo Farah's song, Keep On Running. I say, I'll play the original Jackie Edwards version. I'll try and remember to play that next week. I always have a look to see what's happened on this day in history. And we lost a few people on this day. This day, 1996, Chas Chandler. We lost him, obviously, bass player with the Animals, but he was also manager of Slade, Nick Drake and Jimi Hendrix. That's a man who definitely had his finger on the music world. Gary Moore left Thin Lizzy during a US tour and was quickly replaced by, oh, I didn't remember this, Midge Ure. Only for a short time. What else? We lost Billie Holiday this day, 1959. Gosh, aged 43. And this one made me smile. Petula Clark, this day in 1946, made her UK television debut at the age of 13. Well, she's not still performing, I guess, but she's still out there. Gosh, 1946 on television. Anyway, off to the ads, and then we'll be back with a summary type song.
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summer of 69. I think they're going to be talking about the summer of 26 for quite a while, don't you? It's been a good one, and it's not over yet. Let's keep enjoying it. Always on a Friday, I try and bring you a few tracks out of the Monday night bag, as I call it. Here's one, a bit modern maybe, but right genre for this show. It's Shakespeare's Sister.

Shakespeare's sister. So much I'd like to say about Shakespeare's sister, but I haven't got time. Good morning to Darren, who's listening as well. Enjoyed the summer of 69. That's it from me. The boys are coming through the door fairly soon. So, yeah, there's a sledgehammer for you. I don't know whether they'll probably use it, won't they, a sledgehammer. I'm off. You have a great weekend. Don't get too hot. Put the slap on. Don't forget to water the birds and all the rest. See you next week, Thursday, Friday, 8 till 10. See you then. Have a great weekend. Bye.

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1: From the Sky News Centre at 10. After an unchallenged run, Andy Burnham officially becomes Labour leader today. It'll happen during a formal ceremony in London this lunchtime. The Makerfield MP replaces Sir Keir Starmer as Prime Minister from Monday. Sir Keir insists he has lots to be proud of from his time in office.
2: We've stabilised the economy, even though we've got the conflict in Iran going on. Fastest drop in waiting lists for 17 years. Child poverty will be on record numbers that we're lifting out of poverty. That's not just a plan, that is a plan being implemented. None of these things fall from the sky.
1: A man's due in court later, charged with allegedly assisting the Iranian intelligence service. 39-year-old Vahid Aberi, who's from Liverpool, was arrested in Birmingham on Wednesday. A murder investigation's underway after a man was found dead in North Lanarkshire. The 45-year-old was discovered at a property in Cumbernauld on Wednesday morning. Donald Trump's accused China of carrying out the largest compromise of election data in history during the 2020 vote. Beijing's denied involvement, but the US president claims the country manipulated ballots which led to Joe Biden's victory. Former British ambassador to America, Sir Peter Westmacott, says Mr. Trump left out certain details revealed in the declassified documents.
3: Curiously, one of the bits of evidence that was made public that was declassified last night was the clear evidence of Russian interference in the election in 2016 on his behalf, but he doesn't seem to have said much about that.
1: Emergency services are spending a third day tackling a major wildfire in the Cairngorms. The flames have mostly been brought under control, but a number of homes and businesses have been closed and evacuated in the Glenmore Forest Park area as a precaution. And England's head coach has rounded on his critics after their World Cup exit in the semi-final. Thomas Tuchel suggested the loss was down to a weakness in the DNA of English football as he defends his defensive subs. That's the latest. I'm Tanya Snuggs.

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3: 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In exactly 15 seconds, we'll be on the air.
4: 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Welcome along to the Mid-Morning Show on Belfast 89 with Andrew and Paul, looking after you until 12, and I just pulled a knob off something. That's not good. Thankfully, it wasn't Paul. Right. What the hell? I can't even count down. What's happening? Right, there we go. Okay, thank you very much to Mike Allen for looking after you guys in the breakfast show. He will be back again next Thursday. Yes, that's what I said. With another great show for you. We've got one coming up full of Friday fun and frivolity, if I can get this blooming thing back on again. We've got a connection very, very short. Oh, I had it upside down. That's what's wrong, idiot. There we go. Yes, we've got a connection very, very shortly, which is going to be our broken connection. Let's see if you can figure that out. We've got our quiz at about 10:30. We've got rock just after 11 o'clock, which is a wee bit rockier at 11 o'clock here today, because we've mixed it up a bit. Oh. And we've got the thing after 11, the Paul Does and Nobody Knows, the Mystery Melody and the Guilty Pleasure, all wrapped into one tiny little bundle of entertainment with loads of great music in between. Starting with this. Ah, dear. It's warm today, isn't it?
5: Isn't it?
4: Yeah.
5: Just a bit.
4: The heat's getting to me, I think. It's making me very tired. Fell asleep in the bus again.
5: Oh, did you?
4: Yeah, did. I was really worried I was going to wake up somewhere other than City Hall. Yeah, could have been a problem. But thankfully for the listeners, I'm here.

0: Boy, that's the wonderful Kiss, and I Was Made for Loving You. We'll play that especially for Brendy Skipper. He sent an interesting message into the station this morning, and something about the yuppie at sexy or whatever. So
1: sexy love machine. Yeah.
0: That's it. So we don't know whether the sexy love machine is awake or not, but Brandy's looking for you. So now let's see. We've got our connection, which is our broken connection at the minute. We're doing on a Friday morning just for funsies to see if it entertains you anymore. We're going to give you the connection, but we're going to give you it one piece at a time. Man, it doesn't cost me a dime. In the words of Johnny Cash, we're going to give you one piece at a time, and all you have to do is try and figure out what it is. I'll give you the first one, then we'll give you a wee minute or two to think about it, and then we'll give you the second one, so on and so forth. It's relatively self-explanatory. Yes. Right, here we go.
1: Yes.
0: More cowbell. There you go. There's your first song. If you think you know what it is, 07486-89-3247. Studio at Belfast89.com, 9023-8989 or on the app. And let us know what connects these three songs together by hearing song number one. Yes, it's a broken connection on Belfast 89. Can you tell what it is?
1: Yet.
0: Can you guess what it is yet? Yeah, I know. Whoops. Okay, there's your first song. Let's see if anybody can get it with that. Oh, I'm excited.

0: Oh, you gotta love Diana Ross, Falling in Out of Love and Belfast 89, all the classics all the time. No, it is not The Wizard of Oz, but that's a very good guess. Okay, here's song number one on our broken connection this morning. Oh, yes. Not The Wizard of Oz. So what else could it possibly be? I see why you've gone down that road, Trevor. Okay. Let's see if anybody can get it with just that. Right, some whiskey in the jar for you. There's been plenty of this going on over the while. That good weather definitely makes you want to have a wee toot, doesn't it?
1: Oh,
0: there's no doubt about it.
1: Something like that, yeah.
0: Oh, beautiful.

0: buy whiskey with you, Jarrow. That's it. Yes, indeed. Now, let's see. I'm going to give you two songs now, okay? We've had some great answers in, actually, yes, for The Broken Connection. Yes. We had The Wizard of Oz, which is very clever. Deodorant as well, Willie. That's an excellent one. Very, very, very good. What else? What did Paul say?
1: Continence?
0: No. Nothing to do with that. Right, so here you go. I'm going to give you two this time. Let's see if you can figure it out from two. I might do deodorant, so that's a good one. I like that. Yeah. I wish more people would use it. Because it's very cheap these days. Right, and song number one. It's very quiet, song number two.
2: I rode my bicycle past your window last night.
0: Ooh, war. Sorry, you can't help it. Sorry. It's like an allergic reaction. Anaphylactic shock. Right, okay, so there you go. Two songs, okay, related by a theme or an idea. Can you tell me what connects all three of them together without knowing what the third one is? 07486-893-247, studio at belfast89.com, 9023-8989 or on the app. Okay, this is song number one. I think you all know what this is, like, bound to.

really hard there. Okay, Common of Govee, clever enough. Well, I'm going to be excited now if anybody can get from that. Can you work out the broken connection? Let's see.

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0: That's how to finish a song. Well done, Mr. Boy. Nice one indeed. Now, we're going to give you the three songs for our connection this morning, our broken connection. But heavens to Betsy, William Orangefield's only gone and got it right with two of them.
1: Hey,
0: suitably
1: well
0: impressed,
1: done.
0: Sir. Well done. Yes, he did indeed. He only needed two songs to figure out what the connection was today. So that is right to the top of the tree. So there we go. Song number one, I'll give you all three of them now.

No, it's probably very obvious to Willie, but can anybody else figure it out? Can anybody else get it right? 07486893247. 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Oh, yes. Now we're sucking diesel. Who's plucking a banjo?

0: well, and across Belfast and across Northern Ireland is a wonder day. Well, yes, it is indeed. It's a wee bit cloudier up the north coast, but we don't care about them. It's nice down here.
1: Well, we don't.
0: Well, our problem, they live up there. It's lovely down here. It's about 24, 25 degrees today, so very pleasant. Warm, sunny skies, blue skies. Beautiful skies, yeah. Blue skies, beautiful skies.
1: Beautiful skies, the most beautiful skies ever.
0: They really are. So, yeah. Yeah, just carry on. Carry on as normal. More of the same, please. Right, it's just about 10:30 or thereabouts in Belfast 89 FM, which can mean only one thing. Dino and I are going to go up against each other, like, I don't know, two things that go up against each other. Pull her up like magnets. Yeah, that's the one. So, who's going first this week?
1: Your turn to go first.
0: My turn to go first.
1: Yes.
0: Okay. Now, let's see. Are you strapped in? Are you ready to go? A farmer in Michigan, right, has he's been using what dirty old lump as a doorstep for 30 years, which he's now found out is quite rare, okay?
1: Right.
0: But what is it? Is it an unexploded bomb? Is it a meteorite? Or is it a mummified cat?
1: Jeepers creepers. I'll go for the UXB.
0: The what now?
1: Unexploded
0: bomb. Oh, the unexploded bomb. No.
1: A mummified cat?
0: No. A meteorite.
1: A meteorite?
0: A meteorite, right. So he bought a farm.
1: Right.
0: And it came with this old lump of sturdy old stone or rock or whatever, right?
1: Okay.
0: And he'd been using it for 30 years as a doorstop for holding his barn door open.
1: Right.
0: That's not a euphemism, by the way.
1: Oh,
0: So, yeah, turns out it fell onto the farm in the 1920s or 30s or something like that from some famous meteor shower, and it's worth about 100 grand.
1: Jeepers!
0: He's using it as a doorstop.
1: How did he find out? How did he know?
0: Some geologists figured it out. Yeah.
1: But
0: he decided to ask somebody, I think.
1: Oh, he asked what's this big rock?
0: Like, what's this big rock with all the like, shiny bits of iron and all in it? And, oh, that's a meteorite from SpaceX X61X or whatever. Some meteor shower. And it's worth about
1: Halley's 100... Halley's Comet, no?
0: It's worth about 100 grand.
1: Jeepers,
0: you're using it to keep your barn door open. So it's like, okay.
1: Brilliant.
0: Fair play. More part of your elbow. See, farmers. Nice. Always. Far too much money. Don't know what they're doing.
1: Don't have to do that.
0: Question number two. Scientists this week have...
1: Okay.
0: Hang on a wee second. No, that's fine. Yeah, I was thinking I'd ask another question there. Scientists this week have spent time, right, as scientists often do, spending time figuring out stuff, right? Like the cure for cancer and, you know, epilepsy and, you know, how to thin your blood so you don't have heart attacks and curing diabetes and all the rest of it, right? They spent this week figuring out which of the following is the fastest runner, right?
1: Right.
0: Is it a brown huntsman spider? Is it a three-toed sloth, or is it a koala? This is what scientists get paid to do.
1: Right.
0: Run stupid experiments that nobody cares about. Runner, right?
1: Right.
0: Is it a brown huntsman spider? Is it a three-toed sloth, or is it a koala? This is what scientists get paid to do.
1: Right.
0: Run stupid experiments that nobody cares about.
1: Okay.
0: So you've got the spider, you've got the three-toed

0: Kingdom was quite right. Sloths are very, very, very, very, very, very slow.
1: Uh-huh.
0: Right? As in, when they run at 0.15 miles per hour.
1: Yeah.
0: Right? Spiders, on the other hand, are a wee bit quicker. Koalas, 1 mile an hour.
1: Right.
0: So you're pretty good with a koala. You can run away from a koala. A brown huntsman spider,
1: mm-hmm.
0: 8 miles an hour.
1: Right.
0: That's quite quick.
1: Yeah.
0: Yeah. That's very quick.
1: Mm.
0: That's like as fast as a mouse can run.
1: Right, okay.
0: Have you ever seen a mouse run?
1: No.
0: What? You never seen a mouse run?
1: Oh, well, yeah, yeah.
0: Yeah, mice run really fast.
1: Oh, yeah.
0: But this is a big-ass spider that can bite you and kill you and all, and they run that same speed, which I think is terrifying.
1: Yes.
0: So this is another reason I will never be going to Australia. There's no need to go to a country that has that kind of dangerous stuff in it.
1: That'll kill you, mate.
0: Yeah.
1: 100%. That brass board will kill you.
0: Running at the... I can't even run 8 miles an hour.
1: Yeah.
0: It's not
1: well,
0: a hope.
1: Well, I sort of second-guessed that far too far.
0: Yeah,
1: I thought you were leading me up the garden path.
0: No. And if you found that... If I found that going up my garden path, I'd be dead because I couldn't outrun it. Now, question number three. What sold for $50.1 million at Sotheby's in New York this week? Okay. So, $50.1 million in New York. Was it a T-Rex skeleton? Was it a mummy skeleton? Or was it a blue whale skeleton? This is to redeem yourself with one correct answer.
1: T-Rex skeleton.
0: Oh, yes, it was indeed. It was a T-Rex skeleton called Gus.
1: Oh, yeah, Gus.
0: Aye, and he sold for $50.1 million.
1: Good grief.
0: That is insane. Imagine paying that.
1: Why is it so expensive?
0: Because they're quite rare.
1: One would
0: imagine.
1: Oh, right.
0: You know, you don't find them too often. It's not like you're walking through Omo Park and all of a sudden there's a fossilised T-Rex.
1: But it's the whole skeleton.
0: It's the whole skeleton.
1: It wasn't like just one bone or
0: anything. No, the whole thing.
1: He's
0: made up and all. He goes, rawr.
1: Yeah. Roar. Is he a parrot?
0: No, but whatever noise dinosaurs make. I'm assuming it's a roar of some sort.
1: Roar.
0: So he's called Gus. But 50 million quid. Who has that kind of money to throw on a pretend animal that never existed? Seriously?
1: Never existed.
0: Yeah.
1: Have you ever seen Jurassic Park?
0: I have. It's awesome. But then what annoys me is they never use real dinosaurs. Always use fake ones.
1: Elvis Bud.
0: I tell you.
1: Bobby and Rusico down at Banger.
0: Oh,
1: and Frankie and everybody loves Elvis.
0: The Blue Wheel. Uh-huh.

0: Right, okay, time for Dino's questions for me. Can I do better than one? He only got one right there, but I'm not surprised because my questions are a wee bit weird. A bit obscure, slightly
1: well,
0: obtuse.
1: Well, I should have got two. I should have got the spider, but sure. Yeah, I didn't. Well, should have, would have, could have, didn't.
0: Yeah. England should have.
1: Yeah, I know.
0: Not
1: exactly.
0: You know, but they didn't.
1: I know. So, exactly.
0: It's not coming home anymore.
1: It's never coming home. No, never.

0: Anyway, yes, question one.
1: Go on ahead.
0: Which country was the first to grant women the right to vote in national elections?
1: Ooh, okay.
0: Was it Sweden?
1: Okay.
0: New Zealand? Okay. Switzerland?
1: Oh, gosh. Ooh, they're three very progressive countries, too. I would have to probably guess it's Sweden.
0: Sweden.
1: Yeah, I don't honestly know, but I would guess Sweden. Okay, no. New Zealand, then? Wick. Yeah, it was between the two. I'm pretty sure it wasn't Switzerland.
0: Right.
1: Because they were still quite... Yeah.
0: Yeah.
1: But, no, the other two, fairly progressive.
0: Okay.
1: Yeah.
0: Question two.
1: That's a place I wouldn't mind going now. New Zealand.
0: New Zealand, yes. I have a wee fancy for New Zealand.
1: Yeah, I don't think they have animals that are going to kill you just as much as Australia. No.
0: Not sure. I think
1: they probably got rid of all, the way Patrick got rid of all the snakes here, they probably had something similar in New Zealand. Got rid of them all over to the mainland.
0: Right, okay.
1: I don't know.
0: Ah, yeah, yeah. Okay, question two.
1: Mm-hmm.
0: Which country was formerly known as Upper Volta?
1: Upper Volta?
0: Upper Volta.
1: Okay.
0: Is it A... Burkina Faso.
1: Okay.
0: B, Benin. Or C, Botswana.
1: Good gracious. Where's the second one?
0: Benin.
1: What the hell is that?
0: B-E-N-I-N.
1: Benin?
0: Benin.
1: Burkina Faso. That's it. Burkina Faso, Botswana, or Benin.
0: And Benin, or
1: okay.
0: Botswana.
1: I've never heard of Benin. I'm sure it was probably called something else beforehand. Burkina Faso is just way too hard to say. Upper Volta would have been so much easier. So I don't imagine you would change it to a more difficult name. So let's go for Botswana, because that's
0: Botswana.
1: I like Botswana. Okay. Bikini Facet.
0: Bikini Facet?
1: Yeah. Okay. Why the heck would you change it to that, you nutters?
0: Burkina Faso used to be called Upper Volta.
1: Okay.
0: Benin was called
1: Lower Volta.
0: Dahomey.
1: Of course it was. Yeah.
0: And Botswana used to be called Bechnana Land.
1: Okay. Well, I'm definitely sure Botswana. There's a show that I used to watch. It was set in Botswana. It was like a cop show. It was really, it was really good. It was really, really good. It was class. Botswana looks absolutely beautiful. I'd love to go there.
0: Right.
1: So yeah, well, oh well, finger out.
0: Okay.
1: Upper Volta.
0: Okay. Sure, I brought tears to your eyes. Anyway, question three. Question three.
1: Yeah.
0: A mountain rescue team had to rescue a Labrador from the tallest mountain in Scotland.
1: Okay.
0: Why?
1: Because it was stuck.
0: Is it because it was afraid of heights?
1: Okay.
0: Because it was on a drug bender?
1: Whoa.
0: Or because it was lost?
1: Oh gosh. Okay. Because I have prior knowledge of this,
0: yes.
1: Right, of something, I don't know if it's the same dog or not, but I do have a friend who's blind who had a guide dog and managed to get it stoned for a week.
0: Managed to get it stoned for a week?
1: Yeah. She took it to the dog was really sleepy and took it to the vet and nobody could figure out why, what was wrong with it. And it turned out that it had eaten quite a bit of cannabis and it just had to sleep it off and have the munchies. So I'm going to go with a drug bender. Oh. See, them greedy Labradors that eat anything.
0: What happened?
1: I had a Labrador, and honest to goodness, they would eat you out of house and home.
0: Oh, yeah, yeah. But eat the, it consumed the cannabis edible.
1: Okay.
0: Left behind by somebody.
1: Okay.
0: And the owner thought it was injured.
1: Yep.
0: Thought it had something wrong with the spine or whatever.
1: Yep.
0: It lay down. But it realised when she let out some gas that it smelled like cannabis.
1: Okay.
0: Why was she
1: sniffing it?
0: What?
1: Why was she sniffing it?
0: Well, no, she didn't have to sniff it.
1: Okay, right, okay.
0: The dog poofed, and they went, what's that smell? Oh my goodness.
1: Okay, yeah.
0: This is what's wrong with the dog.
1: Okay.
0: So,
1: well,
0: I don't know why they didn't just carry it or carry it down.
1: I know, because you're worried there's something wrong with it, you see.
0: Ah, but not after it.
1: Well, yeah, I know.
0: Poofed.
1: Yeah, broke wind. Yeah.
0: Broke wind, did
1: who
0: whatever.
1: Knows? Yeah, tooted. Ah, very good. So, that was that two or three?
0: That's one.
1: That was all one. Did I only get one as well?
0: Yes.
1: Ah, for goodness sake.
0: You didn't
1: get
0: New Zealand and you didn't get Burkina Faso.
1: I didn't at all. Ah, well. Better luck next week. I still can't say that. Better luck next week. Goodness gracious me.
0: Better leak next look like
1: that. Heath is definitely getting me off. Oh, if you ever wanted to know what it's like to do a radio show from, like, the middle of the desert... Yes. Well, actually, it's not. It's more like a tropical rainforest in here because it's really humid as well.
0: Yeah.
1: Come in and see us. You will seriously be impressed by the 35 or 38 degrees.

0: see that old mattress of mine? 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

0: La La indeed. Oh, wonderful stuff. Lost in France, Bonnie Tyler, all the classics on Belfast City. Now, I knew you were talking before about that wee dog and its incident that it had with Brig and Wind. I was sort of thinking to myself, it wouldn't happen if it had the fancy stuff that I have.
1: Exactly.
0: Yeah, because you know the way I've discovered this last week, I meant to tell you last week, but you know the way you've got all these different fancy types of toilet roll?
1: Yes.
0: You've got like quilted and you've got one ply, which is like sandpaper, and you've got two ply, and then you've got three ply and four ply, and you've got aloe vera. Well, I found out last week I had scented stuff.
1: Oh.
0: Yeah.
1: You scented what?
0: Toilet roll. Oh. Yeah. Now, I'll tell you how I found out it was scented, but it was, yeah, it very, very heavily, and I thought, oh, this is rather lovely. So if you had that for your wee dog when you were out doing its whatever, you know, bit of scented here, there, and everywhere, and nobody would be any the wiser. You'd never know. He could have covered up his drug use with a little scented
1: toilet paper.
0: With some scented toilet paper. Yeah. Right. Now, I blew my nose with it, by the way. That's how I found out. Right, okay. Yeah. But it's lovely, and I didn't know you could get this now. So there must be all sorts of jazz out there.
1: Cheapers.
0: Yeah. Do you just use ordinary stuff, do you?
1: Yeah.
0: Okay. That's very boring in 2026.
1: Well, you know,
0: when you consider the options.
1: What are you actually doing with it?
0: But you know, you want to be comfortable. You know,
1: of course, but
0: especially at our age, you don't want to be using anything out rough stuff. No. Nice and smooth. That's the way to go.
1: Newspaper cut up.
0: Newspaper cut up. Why don't? In the outhouse, he still goes to the garden.

Right, we're going to be revealing the answer to the connection very, very shortly. We've got to take a bit of stay first, though, and then a rock just after 11 o'clock. Stay tuned to Belfast 89.

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1: From the Sky News Centre at 11, Andy Burnham will be announced as Labour's next leader this lunchtime, paving the way for him to become Prime Minister on Monday. The former Greater Manchester Mayor is the only MP to put himself forward and has received the backing of the majority of his party's backbenchers. Sir Keir Starmer's former Communications Director, James Lyons, says Mr Burnham may have a difficult task at choosing his top team.
2: The danger for Andy Burnham is he's becoming Prime Minister off the back of support across the parliamentary Labour Party. That is very broad, but if he doesn't get it right, could turn out to be very shallow. So he's got to balance the competing interests and form a cabinet that represents all of those different tribes.
1: Counter-terror police are questioning a man on suspicion of assisting the Iranian intelligence service. Vahid Aberi, who's 39 and from Liverpool, has been charged with an offence under the National Security Act. A fire at an old factory building in Perth is being treated as deliberate. It broke out at the old ABP food processing plant in the early hours. China says Donald Trump's claims it interfered in the 2020 US election are pure fabrication. The American president says Beijing meddled in the vote, which led to Joe Biden's victory. Emergency services are spending a third day tackling a major wildfire in the Cairngorms. The flames have mostly been brought under control, but a number of homes and businesses have been closed and evacuated in the Glenmore Forest Park area as a precaution. David Olds is a volunteer firefighter.
3: It's very much a very complex situation with a lot of businesses at risk, a lot of people's livelihoods at risk, and just a lot of risks throughout with the terrain that firefighters are on.
1: And William Shatner will debut his first ever heavy metal performance later this year. The Star Trek actor, who's 95, will perform at Riot Fest in Chicago. That's the latest. I'm Tanya Snuggs.
4: A Sound of Rock, just after 11 o'clock. And we had a great tune picked for you, which was Rock at 11 o'clock. And then Dino said, what about this? And I was like, that's Rock here at 11 o'clock here. Oh, yes. So we like to kick off your weekend with a stonking rock tune. Today is no different. We're going to take you back a few decades, though, and blow your ears off with some of this. That's a day for two.

0: Welcome back to BBC Radio. Aye, right. You'll never hear that there. No. Oh, the classics all the time. Belfast 89. Never mind that old steel nonsense. Right, so welcome back to the second hour of the Mid-Morning Show with Andrea Paul. Looking after you until 12 o'clock. It's time to give you the answer to our broken connection. Yeah. Earlier on, I played you three songs, one at a time. I played you song number one, which is this. Some people were guessing it might be to do with The Wizard of Oz, because this is Africa by Toto. Some people said continents. Some people said deodorant, which was good. Some people said incontinence, which I didn't really understand. And then we had, this was song number two. And this is Willie got it from here.
1: He did.
0: I was like, what? Wow, wow. Yes, indeed. Of course, that's Melanie and Brand New Key. And then the third and final song was...
2: Here we come, walk down the street.
0: The incredible musicians who were, indeed, the Monkees. Wrote every track themselves. Lee Davy Jones. Brilliant stuff. And, of course, that was the theme from the Monkees, which is quite a cool TV show back in the day.
1: Yes.
0: So the words that I was looking for there were Africa, Brand New, and Monkey. Because there's been a brand new monkey found in the forests of the Democratic Republic of Congo. And he's a cool wee thing. He's a wee cute monkey, but he's got orange lips. He looks like he's wearing orange lipstick. So you thought he might have been a loyalist monkey. He was discovered on the 12th of July as well. It's nuts. So in honour of him being found on the 12th of July, they have called him Kingus Willius of Orange's Monkeys. And he's probably going to be a new mascot for something. But no, he's a cool looking wee dude. He really is. He's very cute. But to find this, like, it's really unusual to find a new species these days.
1: Mm-hmm.
0: Very, very unusual. Bright orange lips. And he's in the DRC. He's in the forests of the Democratic Republic of Congo. And it was in the news this week. And I thought, that's a cool wee story to have a bit of a play with in the songs.
1: Yes.
0: Because you get three cracker tunes. But Willie got it from Just Africa and Brand New.
1: Mm-hmm.
0: Which was darn impressive, I have to say.
1: It really was.
0: Who else did we have getting it right after the three songs?
1: We have Mulligy, Trevor and Shanga Leisure Centre, Laura, Deagle and Cathy, and Stephen at the knees down, and Oz.
0: Very
1: cold.
0: Very well
1: Oz.
0: Done. Cold?
1: Yeah, 15 degrees, they were saying. I said, that's like our summer.
0: Goodness, I'd be happy with 15 degrees.
1: Stephen's from Glencormley normally. He'd be well used to that.
0: He would, all right. Baltic up there.
1: But he's probably been spoiled. Spoiled rotten.
0: Yeah,
1: now.
0: I know.
1: He's saying it's cold now.
0: Yeah. That's a problem. You acclimatise to it, don't you?
1: Well, I suppose you do.
0: Yeah.
1: See, when it gets cold now, it's going to be devastating.
0: It really is.
1: Even after a week and a half.
0: Get the winter woolies out.
1: Oh, God.
0: Right, okay. Let's take some Africa. And I think this could be a future connection, Willie. So, well done for the deodorant thing. That's good. Stay tuned next week.

0: Do you know they've all actually given up the singing career? Total. And they've moved to work on a horse ranch.
1: Right now.
0: They have, seriously.
1: Have they?
0: Yeah, they go around all day and they just spray the, you know, the stuff you put on the horse, like all the equipment you put on, the saddles and all the rest.
1: Get to the punchline, come on.
0: What?
1: What?
0: They missed the rains down in Africa. Yeah, so he's been in. Somebody's been asking, Sheepers. Do you think in Africa they have a deodorant called Ulster?
1: That's Willie.
0: That's Willie. No, I don't think so. I can't imagine they would want to be running around smelling of potato bread and soda farls.
1: Like, what does Africa smell like?
0: Africa smells like lovely floral, like bouquets of floral scents and stuff. Right, it's very manly.
1: Oh, is it?
0: It's every teenage boy uses it.
1: To the nth degree. Do they?
0: Oh yeah, goodness me. You go through some serious amount of Africa when you're a teenager. Then you move into black ice. and then you grow out of that and you use proper stuff.
1: Right.
0: But yeah, no, it's good. I have to say I like a wee bit of Lynx now. Lynx Africa's great.
1: Yes.
0: Takes me back. Ah, fond memories of white jeans and bomber jackets.
1: Other deodorant brands are available.
0: Oh, they are, of course. Yeah, you can spray yourself with Ulster if you wish. Now, what am I going to do for you? I'm going to give you the clue to the mystery melody. And you don't think this is a very good clue.
1: Well,
0: it's not supposed to be.
1: I don't know.
0: But no, that's fine. Let's see if it works. I can't get the smell out of here, right? I can't get this smell out of here. That is the clue for the mystery melody today. Can you figure out what song that describes? If you think you know what it is and you want to play along just for the crack, get in touch. 07486 893 247. You can give us a ring on 90238989. Although the phone lines have been incredibly quiet today. I think these are all must be landed at the back by John Tonic. You can email studio@belfast89.com, or of course you can get us in the Belfast 89 app, and you can let us know what song is described by the mystery melody clue. I can't get this smell out of here, right? And I'll tell you why I've chosen that later on. Now we've got a bit of melody. Now I want you all to put in your inner Wurzel, right? Come on, you know you want to.

Yes, indeed. That was for our new little monkey friend who's been found in the Democratic Republic of Congo. That was our connection today, our broken connection, if you like. And yeah, he's cool. I wonder what their name will be. He's a wee monkey with orange lips, and he's very cool looking, I have to say. Right. We've got a bit of this, and then we'll get the thing out right now. Nobody does, but they know, and he knows it. Yeah.

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5: 5, 4, 3, 2, 1. Thunderbirds are go.
6: It's a thing after 11, the Paul does, nobody knows. Yes, here to entertain and educate you in one fell swoop, Mr. Paul Dean. Here, speaking of educating, yes. I have just found our new studio seat. Right, we got a new seat in the studio, folks. Right, uh-huh. And it's all fancy. Yes. It has lots of nice sort of bits of accoutrements on it and stuff. I've just found out that it has zips that you can zip on and off the bits of leather.
7: Why?
6: I don't know, but I'd like to know whose dungeon it came from. Who provided this seat, and why are there zips on?
7: Whose dungeon?
6: 50 Shades of Belfast 89. That's all I'm saying. Bet this Lady Joyce.
7: Oh. Oh dear, oh dear. You'd be getting yourself
6: I know.
7: A slap in the head.
6: Yeah. Right. Anyway, right.
7: Now,
6: never mind the big warm seat with this zips on us. What have you got for me?
7: No way, we always do 60s and 70s and all that. Really? Maybe we touch in the 50s.
6: Sometimes, yeah. Oh, right. Aye, yeah. Bit of Chuck Berry and all. Yeah.
7: 17th of July, 1946.
6: Ooh.
7: Petula Clark.
6: Oh, okay.
7: Petula Clark made her UK television debut, appearing on a cabaret TV series at the age of 13.
6: There was no TVs in 1946.
7: There you go. Must have been. Clark began with guest spots on the radio when she was 9.
6: Right, okay.
7: And made her first film a year later.
6: Wow.
7: Put Your Shoes On Lucy was released as her debut release in 1949.
6: I see. We've lost titles like that, haven't we?
7: Oh, hi. And her first UK hit, The Little Shoemaker.
6: Right.
7: Was 1954.
6: Yeah, that's not just some sort of instruction to your kids who won't listen.
7: Good grief.
6: Put your shoes on, Lucy.
8: Put your shoes on, Lucy!
7: Yeah. We're late! Sorry.
6: Yeah, I know.
7: 17th of July.
8: Your coat's where you left it, for goodness sake!
6: Yeah.
7: 1959.
6: Yep, indeed.
7: Billy Holiday.
6: That was a good year, 59.
7: Was it?
6: It was, aye.
7: Why?
6: I just think it was.
7: Okay.
6: It was before 1960. No, I think my father-in-law was born in 1959.
7: Right, okay.
6: So he was.
7: Billie Holiday died in a New York City hospital from cirrhosis of the liver.
6: Oh, dear.
7: After years of alcohol abuse.
6: Yeah.
7: Age 43.
6: She was good, though, like.
7: Oh, she was.
6: What a voice she had. My goodness. That was such a sad story, Billie Holiday.
7: Yeah.
6: Really sad, but what a talent.
7: In the final years of her life, she had been progressively swindled out of her earnings.
6: Yeah.
7: And the singer who had recorded classics such as God Bless the Child.
6: Okay.
7: And the civil rights anthem Strange Fruit.
6: Yeah.
7: Died with 70 cents in the bank.
6: Wow. Okay.
7: Good grief.
6: That's still more than me, like, but...
7: Yeah. But
6: here, speaking of folk who had a wee tipple, I was listening to one of my podcasts recently, right?
7: Yes.
6: And there was a girl and a guy had moved in together after just 6 months of dating,
7: mm-hmm.
6: right? And they'd moved in a month and a half,
7: right.
6: Okay?
7: Right.
6: And she was ringing him to say, here, by the way, my granny's coming to live with us, right?
7: Right.
6: Tomorrow.
7: Right.
6: So she was looking away to sort of break this to her boyfriend gently, right?
7: Right.
6: Why was a granny coming to live with her?
7: I don't know.
6: This is brilliant. She was 85, mm-hmm. okay? She was in an assisted living facility.
7: Right.
6: And she was being evicted.
7: Because right?
6: She was being booked out. Because she was getting up in the mornings, she was having a wee thing, where it was an iced tea and lemonade, right?
7: Right.
6: But she was playing it with vodka, right? So she was sitting there, getting lush during the day, and then at night she was inviting all the men into her room. And security had to come along and break it up. I thought, hey, hey, there's hope for us all. Yes,
7: oh, right. Absolutely.
6: So, yes, if you know what that is, send us the address.
7: But I'm an application form.
6: Yeah, imagine at 85 being evicted for bad behaviour. Like, I that's absolutely awesome. I love it.
7: Brilliant.
6: Love it. So good.
7: 1965, King Records released "Papa's Got a Brand New Bag."
6: Wow, great
7: I
6: song.
7: Feel good. Yeah, by James Brown, which went on to sell over 2 million copies.
6: It did,
7: and received the Grammy Award for the best rhythm and blues recording.
6: Fantastic.
7: And it is now considered seminal in the emergence of funk music.
6: Oh yeah, yeah,
7: as
6: yeah.
7: a distinctive style. So
6: oh, so cool! Really, really cool tune.
7: Brilliant. In 1967, the Beatles' single "All You Need Is Love" was released in the US, and it became the Beatles' 14th US number one.
6: Obviously, that's what that granny was thinking.
7: Aye, that's it. Yeah. All you need is
6: all
7: love.
6: You need is
7: absolutely.
6: Love. And a wee drop of vodka.
7: Love and vodka. Not necessarily in that order.
6: No, no.
7: In 1968, the animated film "Yellow Submarine" premiered at the London Pavilion.
6: Okay.
7: The Beatles made a cameo appearance in the film, but they didn't even supply their own voices for the characters.
6: Oh, do you know what?
7: Why don't.
6: Why did they not do that? Too famous?
7: Yeah, too famous.
6: Okay. Somebody said to me the other day they were on holiday and they were in an underwater submarine.
7: Right.
6: I was like, as opposed to... like on top of the water submarine?
7: Brilliant.
6: What the hell other type of am I missing something? Is there another type of submarine?
7: Oh, I don't know.
6: Okay.
7: Right. Bob Marley and the Wailers played the first of two nights at the Lyceum London. And both nights were recorded for the live album, which
6: Unreal.
7: Featured this single. No one, no cry. On this day in 1975.
6: Sing it out, Bob.
7: This is a very long song, so we'll play a bit of it. I don't know if we could play it all, could we?
6: Well, so we'll see how we can.
7: See how we go.
6: See how we go. Jane got Labrador, has any of that stuff left?

0: Right, okay, the weather for you folks is looking pretty darn good. It is sunny, it is warm, it's blue skies, not very much cloud. What more do you want? Yes, you might get some cloud coming in later, but wouldn't worry about it, because it'll be nice to get a break. Happy days. 24 degrees.
1: Woohoo! 1976, uh-huh. Demis Roussos, number one on the UK singles chart with the Roussos Phenomenon.
0: Awesome.
1: That was the, well, the big hit single off that. It was an EP. There was three or four songs. What was the one?
0: I
1: can't remember.
0: Demis Roussos.
1: Demis, legend.
0: Oh, aye.
1: 1979, Gary Moore left Thin Lizzy during a US tour and was replaced by, who do you think?
0: Fat Lizzy.
1: One of the legendary guitar players of our time. 1979.
0: Jimi Hendrix.
1: Mid-year.
0: Seriously?
1: Well, he must be a good guitar player. It's not that I, not that I'm aware of that, but
0: old pianos.
1: Old pianos, yeah.
0: Yeah, okay. I heard it.
1: So there you go. On this day in 1982.
0: I have to be honest.
1: What?
0: I saw him on concert. I didn't really like him.
1: Mid-year?
0: No.
1: Okay. I would say he'd be alright.
0: Musically, he was okay,
1: a legend,
0: but personality-wise,
1: I
0: was like,
1: Well, anyway, on this day in 1982, this was number one on the UK singles chart, and it was about a New York drama school.
0: Okay, Fame.
1: Yes.
0: Oh yes. Oh yes. Class. That's a wee tune now.
1: Nice.
0: You can get your wee warmers on, your ankle warmers, and your leotard. Well, I have asked you not to wear that at the studio before, but I suppose it's all right tonight.
1: Yes, it's too warm otherwise.
0: Why the high-waisted one, though?
1: Okay.
0: That's just weird.

0: Howler bus.
1: Yeah. Why are people sending in scary things?
2: Scary things about spiders.
1: Jill, what are you doing?
2: What's going on?
1: I'm already terrified as it is, and now you're telling me there's one disguising himself as a mushroom. This is why I don't eat vegetables as well, by the way. See? he'll not catch me out in the long grass. No way. So, what do you got for me? What else? A birthday?
2: A couple of birthdays now, yes.
1: Who's birthday's
2: on that? In 1941.
1: Yep.
2: Spencer Davis.
1: Oh, class.
2: From the Spencer Davis group.
1: Excellent.
2: He was born, yes, and I was thinking, oh, we'll play one then. Then I went, let me see what else will happen.
1: Okay.
2: And Eric McCready.
1: You went from Spencer Davis to Eric McCready.
2: In 1945 he was born, and he was in a band, Scottish band, called Middle of the Road.
1: Okay.
2: Remember them? Chirpy, Chirpy, Cheep, Cheep.
1: Yeah, very middle of the road.
2: Yes, very middle of the road. Otis Damon Harris was the vocalist in The Temptations.
1: Ah.
2: He was born in 1950.
1: Mm.
2: And then Chet McCracken. So it was in the Doobie Brothers. He was a drummer in the
1: That's
2: Doobie
1: Phil's brother.
2: Yes. He was born in 1952.
1: Yep.
2: And then 1963, Regina Bell.
1: Regina Bell?
2: Regina Bell was born. She's
1: Auntie
2: a singer.
1: Baby.
2: No, she had a duet with Peebo Bryson. It was the theme tune to Aladdin, remember? A whole new world.
1: Yeah.
2: Oh, great song. We don't have it in the system, I don't think. So. But 1952.
1: Yeah.
2: Let's get back to it. 1952. Okay. Phoebe Snow.
1: Cool. That's very cool.
2: Every Night. Written by Paul McCartney, by the way. A whole new world. It works, it works.
1: Still sucks.
2: A new fantastic war in the view.
1: Stop ruining it, you.

0: a gorgeous wee tune, that.
1: Love it.
0: Very nice.
1: Phoebe Snow. Very nice.
0: Cool.
1: Now, we've got another song we're going to play, and this is a young chap called Mick Tucker. Was Mick born Tucker. In 1947.
0: That.
1: Yes.
0: Yes. You definitely do.
1: And he was a drummer in a band called Sweet.
0: Ah.
1: And they had some great tunes.
0: Oh, they didn't half.
1: Yes.
0: Some great tunes.
1: And I'm going to play one of them now.
0: Okay.
1: But you're going to give them the clue again?
0: Yes. I was going to give them the clue to the mystery melody. I can't get this smell out of here. It's nothing to do with Dino, by the way. I can't get this smell out of here. What is the song I'm looking for? 07486-89-3247, studio at Belfast89.com, 9023-8989, or of course on the app. I can't get this smell out of here.
1: And
0: what's
1: not,
0: the song?
1: It's not There's a Rat in My Kitchen.
0: No, it's not. There's some great answers coming in. No.
1: But Malachy's got it right.
0: Malachy has got it right. Yeah.
1: Fantastic. Now, many good, great songs by Sweet. This is one you don't hear that often.
0: Okay.
1: Love Is Like Oxygen.
0: Ooh. There you are. What does that mean? Like, if you cut it off, you die?
1: Probably.
0: Okay. Or it's quite good for setting fire to stuff. Oxygen's very
1: probably.
0: Explosive. That's what it is. Very nice. And we all needed to breathe, don't we?
1: Yes.
0: Very soppy.

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4: All the classics.
5: Right, okay, it's time to clear up the mystery melody for you. Earlier on, I didn't play anything. I didn't play a thing. I gave you a clue, which was, I can't get the smell out of here. And I wanted you to tell me what song that described. And this was loosely inspired by an incident that happened in my house last night.
6: What do you like?
5: Well, Caroline decided it would be nice to have a barbecue, right? And I thought, brilliant, absolutely class, love a barbecue. Love any kind of cooked meat, it's great. Me, caveman, you hungry. Unreal, right?
6: Yes.
5: So I'm sitting in the bedroom working on stuff for the show, as one does, because I'm very conscientious that way. And I could smell the barbecue going, whoa. And then I looked out, nobody in the garden. Me. Huh,
6: right.
5: That's a bit weird. So came into the kitchen. Where was the barbecue? In the kitchen, yes.
6: Why?
5: On my good induction hob. One of them wee disposable ones you get from Tesco's.
6: Jeepers!
5: And the smoke in the house was unreal.
6: Who was doing this?
5: My boss. My owner. Yeah.
6: Your owner?
5: Yeah, so Caroline's like, I had sort of forgot about the smoke element of it. She kind of had forgotten that, yes, barbecue has to be lit and there's fire and there's smoke and then you can cook on it. So,
6: yes,
5: yeah,
6: yes,
5: the
6: yes.
5: whole house is full of blooming barbecue smoke. Had to move the chinchillas outside because I was worried about giving them carbon monoxide poisoning. All the doors were open, all the windows were open. The only weird thing is the bloody fire alarm didn't go off.
6: Oh my God.
5: Right? And the whole house was full of smoke. We have like five of them all connected, right? Not one of them even chirped or bleeped or none.
6: Right.
5: So I'm going to have to get that investigated.
6: Yes.
5: But yes, it kind of made me think about smells that wouldn't go away.
6: Yes.
5: And what are smells that don't do? What do when they don't go away? They linger. Oh, they do indeed. And the only person who got it right was Malik.
6: No, Paul got it right.
5: Oh, did Paul get it right?
6: Yes,
5: as well?
6: Paul.
5: Oh,
6: got it right.
5: Well done,
6: Paul.
5: Very well done. Yes, Linger by the Cranberries was our mystery melody today. Loosely based on my house nearly burning down last
6: night.
5: Yes. Yeah. Look at induction hob. Like,
6: I'm telling you.
5: Ah, couldn't believe it.
6: It's crazy.
5: My gas was flabbered. This is a great wee tune, though.

0: Isn't that gorgeous?
1: Brilliant. Linger.
0: Fantastic. Well done, Malachy and Paul?
1: Paul.
0: Yeah, well done, guys. Now it's our guilty pleasure.
2: My oh, lord, yes. Ladies and gentlemen, we bring our polymesbric presentation to a cataclysmic climax with our closing Shayna. A sparkling series of splendiferous and stylish songs. Music, maestro, please.
0: Thought I'd play this for a wee guilty pleasure today, and we're going to finish off with it, actually. And I was listening to a thing about it, and I thought, I never knew that. Right.
1: What?
0: Who does the backing vocals on this?
3: I haven't a clue.
0: No, you haven't a clue. Neither had I. I had not got a scooby, not a notion. Anyway, I shall tell you who does in a minute, but it's just time for us to say cheerio, goodbye, and all the rest of it. Thank you very much to everybody who's been in touch with the show today. It would not be the same without you. Hope you've enjoyed it. Hope you've enjoyed the crack and the wee teasers and the tunes and all the rest of it. We'll be back to do it all again next week, but you'll be back on Tuesday.
3: I will.
0: Whatever you do, look after yourselves over the weekend. Enjoy the weather. Make the most of it, because I'm sure it'll not last forever. But yeah, I thought I'd play this wee one, because number one is a great tune.
3: Yes.
0: But the guy doing the backing vocals with Phil Collins.
3: Michael McDonald or something?
0: No.
3: No.
0: No?
3: I'd like to hear it first.
0: Okay, I'll let you hear it first.
3: Let me hear a bit of it, then I'll guess.
0: You can jump in, okay. I'll do. Anybody else know who does the backing vocals in this one?

0: Any clue?
1: I would guess Phil Bailey because they worked together, but I don't know.
0: No.
1: Elton John?
0: Nope.
1: Sting?
0: Nope.
1: I don't know.
0: David Crosby?
1: Oh,
0: Crosby, from
1: Crosby, Stills, Nash.
0: Yeah.
1: Very good. I would have been there all day trying to guess that one.
0: Ah, oh, dear.

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1: From the Sky News Centre at midday, Andy Burnham is about to be sworn in as the new leader of the Labour Party after an unchallenged run. The Prime Minister in waiting will promise his government will have the courage to fix the big things and the conviction to argue for our plans. Labour MP Melanie Onn believes he's the right man for the job.
2: I think that he's been very clear about what he wants to do in terms of, you know, rebalancing the economy of the country, making sure that places that have felt perhaps left behind in some ways, that we don't forget that we have still got engines of the country.
1: A man who was convicted of killing a British tourist with a single punch has been ordered to be extradited to Greece to serve a 12-year sentence for manslaughter. Luke Brownston attacked Matt Jeffrey, who was 35, outside a nightclub in Zante in May 2019. A man's been charged with assisting Iran's intelligence service. 39-year-old Vahid Aberi from Liverpool was arrested on Wednesday in Birmingham. A helicopter's joined firefighting efforts as crews spend a third day tackling a major wildfire in the Cairngorms mountain range. No one's been injured, but a number of homes and businesses have been closed and evacuated as a precaution. England manager Thomas Tuchel has hit back at critics who questioned his tactics after their World Cup semi-final defeat to Argentina. They've blamed his defensive subs for the 2-1 loss, but he claims there's a problem with English football's DNA, meaning they find it hard to retain possession under pressure. Former England striker Michael Owen says the approach needs to be much bolder.
3: We are so scared of losing, we're so fearful of failure that we just... And we got the players. There's nothing wrong with our team. There's nothing wrong with select. Nothing wrong with anything. It's purely mentality.
1: And parts of England have recorded their longest dry spell since April 1997. The Met Office says central and southeast areas had no rain for two consecutive weeks from the 2nd to the 15th of July. That's the latest. I'm Tanya Snow.

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3: 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Come and get it.

0: Breaker 19, this here's a rubber duck. You got a copy on me, Big Ben? Come on. Yeah, 10-4, Big Ben, for sure, for sure. By golly, it's clean clear to Flagtown. Come on. Yeah, it's a big 10-4 there, Big Ben. Yeah, we definitely got the front door, good buddy. Mercy sakes alive, looks like we got us a convoy.
1: It was the dark of the moon on the 6th of June in a Kenworth pulling logs. Cab over Pete with a reefer on and a Jimmy hauling hogs. We is heading for Bear on I-10 about a mile out of Shaky Town. I says, Pigpen, this here's a rubber duck and I'm about to put the hammer

0: duck, and you want to back off them hogs? Good, 10-4, about 5 miles or so. 10, roger, them hogs is getting intense up here.
1: By the time we got into Tulsa Town, we had 85 trucks in all. But they's a roadblock up on the Cloverleaf, and them bears was wall to wall. Yeah, them Smokies as thick as bugs on a bumper. They even had a bear in the air. I says, calling all trucks, this here's the duck. We about to go.

0: Negatory, Big Ben. You're still too close. Yeah, them hawks are starting to close up my sinuses. Mercy sakes, you better back off another 10.
1: Well, we rolled up Interstate 44 like a rocket sled on rails. We tore up all of our swindle sheets and left them setting on the scales. By the time we hit that Chi-town, them bears was getting smart. They'd brought up some reinforcements from the Illinois National Guard. There's armored cars and tanks and jeeps and rigs of every size. Yeah, them chicken coops was full of bears and choppers filled the skies. Well, we shot the line, we went for broke with 1,000 screaming trucks and 11 long-haired friends of Jesus in a chartreuse microbus.
0: Here, rubber duck to Sodbuster. Come on there, yeah. 10-4, Sodbuster. Listen, you want to put that microbus in behind that suicide jockey? Yeah, he's hauling dynamite, and he needs all the help he can get.
1: Well, we laid a strip for the Jersey Shore and prepared to cross the line. I could see the bridge was lined with bears, but it didn't have a doggone dime. I says, Pigpen, this here's a rubber duck. We just ain't going to pay no toll. So we crashed the gate doing 98. I says, let them truckers

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2: From the Sky News Centre at 1. Andy Burnham has officially been unveiled as Labour's new leader during a special conference in central London. The former Greater Manchester Mayor will take over from Sir Keir Starmer as Prime Minister on Monday, telling delegates he was ready.
3: Ready to lead and to build on the foundation laid by one person more than any other. Under Keir Starmer's leadership, we went from our worst defeat to one of the best victories in our history.
2: In an emotional speech, Mr. Burnham pledged to do things differently and offer people hope. He's also made five promises to make Labour better, including being a leader for the North, South, East and West. A man convicted of killing a British tourist with a single punch will be extradited to Greece. Luke Brownston will serve a 12-year sentence for manslaughter following the incident outside a nightclub in Zante in May 2019. A man's been charged with allegedly assisting the Iranian intelligence service. The 39-year-old, who's called Vahid Abari, who's and from Liverpool, was arrested in Birmingham. A man's been detained as part of a murder investigation in North Lanarkshire. The body of a 45-year-old man was discovered in Cumbernauld on Wednesday. The US president claims China rigged the 2020 election by manipulating votes. A 2021 investigation by his own CIA director found no evidence of foreign intelligence, but Donald Trump says that was part of the conspiracy.
4: Members of the deep state in our intelligence agency worked to actively suppress and downplay information about the extent of China's sinister election meddling, covering it up from both the president and the American people like nobody thought was possible.
2: China denies involvement. And West Ham's Jared Bowen has ended speculation about his future, with the captain pledging to stay at the newly relegated club. He says he wants to ensure they get back to the Premier League at the first time of asking. That's the latest. I'm Tom.
5: I've heard people say that too much of anything is not good for you, baby. But I don't know about that. As many times as we've loved and we've shared love and made love, it doesn't seem to me like it's enough. It's just not enough, baby.

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1: Well, there she is. 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
0: Betty, is that Jimmy's ring you're wearing?
1: Mm-hmm. Gee, it must be great riding with him.
0: Is he picking you up after school today?
1: Mm-mm.
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1: From the Sky News Centre at 2, Labour's new leader Andy Burnham's promising to take power back from Westminster and give it to the place where people live.
2: I will be a leader for the North, the South, the East and the West, for Scotland, Wales and for Northern Ireland.
1: He'll become Prime Minister on Monday. The former Greater Manchester Mayor says he'll govern as one Labour team and pledge to correct what he calls a series of wrong turns made since the 1980s. Our Deputy Political Editor Sam Coates was watching the announcement in central London.
3: What was interesting in that speech from Andy Burnham was it was long on values, short on specifics. The question is, what are the hard choices he will make from Monday when he starts in Downing Street?
1: Elsewhere, Southern Water has been fined more than £7 million for dumping sewage illegally off the Kent coast. It dates between 2019 and 2021. A man convicted of killing a British tourist with a single punch in Zante in 2019 is to be extradited to Greece. Luke Brownston has 7 days to appeal. A prostate cancer treatment with fewer side effects has been found to be as effective as radiotherapy. It's hoped the major study's encouraging results could lead to greater access. Relegated West Ham have been given a huge boost. Captain Jared Bowen's confirmed he's staying for the upcoming Championship season. In a video posted on the club's official X account, the 29-year-old outlined his ambition to take them straight back to the top flight.
4: The main motivation for me is staying and bringing this club back into the Premier League where we belong. So ultimately, it hurt everyone and it should hurt everyone because it was such a disappointing thing that happened. But you can't change it, you know, it doesn't last forever.
1: Bowen's been at West Ham for 6.5 years. And parts of England have recorded the driest spell in almost 30 years. Zero rainfall for 14 days in a row is the longest unbroken run for the southeast since April 1997. That's the latest. I'm Cam Hall.
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Hello, it's Jan Fox with you at 2 o'clock on a Friday afternoon from the city centre of Belfast on Belfast 89, all the classics, all the time, right through till 4 o'clock. Glad to have your company. How are you holding up in this heat? It's 32 degrees here in the studio. I'm in my swimsuit. Whew. Helen's been on, she's hot and sticky over in Bournemouth. Oh, hang in there, Helen. So what is coming up on today's show? Well, your chance to become a citizen scientist has come around again with the big butterfly count. That starts today. I'll have all the details on that coming up. And I'll be looking at some events in and around Belfast for the weekend, including some free ones, of course, because we do like free.

I've got the Friday Brain Fry quiz coming up. I managed to get that out this time. And we've got a seaside theme this week, fittingly with this weather. And in on the box, we're looking at the telly news for the coming few days. Apart from sport, what is on? Anything worth watching? Well, as we preview another series of Inside Longleat, you know, the big house in Wiltshire, I have a tale to tell of a memorable weekend I spent there in the early 2000s. Stay tuned for that.

Bobby Bloom showing off his pipes there at the end. What's that from, that song? Oh, What a Beautiful Morning. Is it Oklahoma? No, I don't know, can't remember. Helen, you'll know, you're good with musicals, let me know. Have you had a good week? It's been warm, isn't it? It has been warm. Sleepless for me and everybody, I think. But we're not knocking it, we like it, but it's just a little bit toasty. I have a thank you to John, who helped me out this week. Now, I was, where I live, it's a terraced house, and you have to put your bins out, wheel them down a long alleyway past everybody else's back garden. So my neighbour Christy and her friend John were sitting out having some dinner and barbecue, and I was trying to wheel my big heavy bin past. I said, sorry guys, I'm interrupting your dinner. And John just leapt up and he said, let me do that for you. And we had to go through two gates. You have to unlock the gates and then you go through. So kind of him, so nice, and they made a nice chat. Anyway, chivalry is not dead. Thank you, John, for helping me put my bin out, or putting it out for me. Lovely. The other exciting thing that happened this week was I've got a ticket for the Antiques Roadshow. Yes, it's going to be at Bangor Castle in the grounds next Sunday, July the 26th. Very excited. I've watched that show since I was a kid. Love it. So I'm all excited about that. What should I take? A friend of mine said, you can take me. I'm old. I said, you're not old enough, Nikki. No, it'd be antique. Anyway, so that's exciting. So probably it will rain by next weekend, because whenever you see Antiques Roadshow on the telly from Northern Ireland, aren't the brollies always up? Yeah, so that's my prediction. I would like the weather to hold for that day while I'm in the grounds of Bangor Castle, but I don't know about that. Anyway, the monkeys say, I am not your stepping stone. I'd like to be on a stepping stone now, going across a cool, rushing stream somewhere in the woods. Somewhere cool.

Monkeys there. I'm Not Your Stepping Stone. Now, we just had Bobby Bloom and Montego Bay, and I said, what was the song he was singing at the end of that track? And Helen has confirmed it was Oklahoma. I knew she'd be on the case there. Susan's been on. Hi, Susan. She says, hey, Jan. I can't remember the message. I'm so hot. Sounding hot. Thank you. I think that's a compliment in the 32-degree heat of Studio Uno. Shall I've only just realised that you've Ramsey Lewis's Wade in the Water is my radio show bed, which is what we call the track that I introduce the show on, you know, talk over at the beginning. And she says, I love that tune. Yes. So if anyone was wondering what that was, it is Ramsey Lewis, Wade in the Water. Now, it is time to talk about the first question in the Friday Brain Fry. Are you ready? Have you got your pencil sharpened? So the theme this week is, we've got a seaside vibe going on. Okay, so think down by the sea, seaside, you know, kind of vibe. So the first question, here we go. I'm looking for the title of the song. Here we go. So, what is the first question? Oh, yes. Right. This Drifters hit from 1964 was covered by many other artists, including the Rolling Stones in 1964. So this Drifters hit from 1964 was covered by many other artists, including the Rolling Stones, who also put it out in 1964. Okay. Maybe I'll give you a bit more information on that later, but that's your starter for 10. There you go. Let's go to Dr. Hook. He says, walk right in. Well, I will, if you've got a nice, cool office I can walk into, Dr. Hook.

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3: 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Come and get it.

Stones are way back to the 60s, and they're still sounding just as fresh. If you haven't heard the new album, Foreign Tongues, give it a listen. Fantastic album. Now, we've got the correct answers coming in right, left and centre for the competition. I'm going to give you the question again in just a moment. Let's have a look and see who we've got. Helen's been on. Yes, you've got the correct answer. Jerry's been on. With a reminder, he says, please remind people to fill the bird baths and leave water out for the birds during this seemingly eternal heat wave. Jerry says, I can't take much more of it. I'm with you, Jerry. Oh dear. Now also we've got a returning listener who used to listen to me many moons ago on another station, Erica from Amsterdam. Hello Erica, lovely to have your company again. She's also got the correct answer to the competition, so I'll give you the question again. So we're looking for, it's a seaside theme, okay, seaside theme this week. This Drifters hit from 1964 was covered by many other artists, including the Rolling Stones, who we just heard, of course. That was also, they covered it in 1964 too. So what's the name, the title of the song, or shall be revealed later on? If you haven't played the game for a while, so Erica is used to a different game. We used to have a different quiz on my other show. So yes, it's just one question per hour, Erica, and so it's just one answer per hour. So she's getting confused there. MK Brennan's listening over in North Carolina. She's with us for an hour. She says thank you very much because she's off to see The Odyssey. Ooh, fantastic new film shot on IMAX. So that should be interesting. Let us know what you think of The Odyssey. Should we get tickets for that? So we've got the Thompson twins now taking us up to our first weather check of the day. It's going to be more of the same, isn't it? Hot, hot, hot.

And time for our first look through that weather window. A very dry day again. Maximum temperature 24, so slightly down. Tonight, a fine, warm, sunny evening in all areas, then a dry night with some long, clear spells. Clouding over by morning. Minimum temperature tonight 10, so a little bit cooler. And tomorrow, Saturday, a dry day again. Cloudy start, then the cloud breaks up to allow some sunny spells. Your maximum temperature tomorrow, 21 degrees. So it is getting slightly cooler.

Paul McCartney and Wings there, band On the Run, and it is time to start counting butterflies. Yes, from today, the Butterfly Conservation Organisation would like you to play citizen scientist, and from now and any time between now and August the 9th, they would like you to choose a place to spot butterflies and moths. Watch for 15 minutes. Now, it might be your garden, might be a park, might be a balcony, wherever. And you just watch for 15 minutes and you record what species you see. How do you do that? 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So there you'll see the different butterflies, so you can identify them. And then basically you record each one you see, and then you add your counts up and you post them on the website. Now, you can go to the website. It's a long address, so I think the best, you'll see the different butterflies, so you can identify them. And then basically you record each one you see, and then you add your counts up and you post them on the website. Now, you can go to the website. It's a long address, so I think the best thing to do, easiest thing to do, is really just to put into your search engine

do. You just find a place to sit, watch butterflies for 15 minutes and moths, record what species you see using the chart for ID purposes, and then you add your counts to the website or via the app as well. And there's an interactive map on the website and on the app, so you can see how your data is contributing to science and conservation. Bright sunny days are best for spotting butterflies, so less good on cloudy days, but good in bright sun. And this is all going to help the charity Butterfly Conservation to assess the health of the environment, because butterflies are great indicators of the environment and, you know, the state of nature. Of course, they are pollinators, so we need them, and they are components of the food chain, which means other creatures eat them. Oh dear. But they are under threat, and the numbers have decreased quite rapidly, so they do react very, very quickly to changes in environment. So they're a key indicator of the state of nature in the UK. So get on it. The big butterfly count starts today and goes right through till August the 9th. There's a bit of JJ kale. This is nice and mellow. Yes. Pour me a long cold beer, JJ, please.

0: see that old mattress of mine? 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So when I saw Direct Furniture were doing King Coil mattresses, you know, the ones you get in them big posh hotels, and endorsed by the International Chiropractor Association, I said to myself, there's something worth rolling out of bed for. 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
4: Struggling with hearing loss, dizziness, tinnitus, or earache? 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
3: 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Ooga chaka.

Ooga Chaka, Ooga Chaka, yes. Blue Swede there. Oh, can't get that out of my head now. Now, let's have a reminder, shall we, of the first question in the Friday Brain Fry quiz. So the question is, because the answer's coming up very shortly, very, very shortly. This Drifters hit from 1964 was covered by many other artists, including the Rolling Stones, also released in 1964. This version by the Drifters got to number 4 on the US Billboard Hot 100, I'm reading ahead there, on the Atlantic label. So what is the title of the song? I've already got some correct answers in. Helen, Jerry, Erica, yes, keep them coming. And the answer will be revealed very shortly after this one from Edwin Starr, Happy Radio. We are Happy Radio here. We're hot. We're hot radio, but we're happy at Belfast 89.

Edwin Starr. Yes, we do play the music to help your day go by. And thank you for joining me this afternoon. This is Jan Fox with you through till 4 o'clock. Now it's time, drum roll, for the reveal. The winning song. Not the winning song, but Are You a Winner, basically. So the question was, this Drifters hit from 1964 was covered by many other artists, including the Rolling Stones, also in 1964. What was the title of the song, which has a seaside vibe? And, of course, it was Under the Boardwalk, written by Kenny Young and Arthur Resnick, and on the Atlantic label. So well done, we've got that one at home. Here it comes.

There you go. Well done. If you've got the one right, we'll have another in the Friday Brain Fry in the 3 o'clock hour. So keep it here. And we're going up to the news now with a couple back to back, Elkie Brooks and Mott the Hoople.

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1: From the Sky News Centre at 3, new Labour leader Andy Burnham insists he has a plan as he prepares to take over as Prime Minister on Monday. He was the only candidate in the race to replace Sir Keir Starmer. In a speech, the former Greater Manchester Mayor promised to be a leader for the whole of the UK and to give people hope. Labour's deputy leader Lucy Powell was asked whether it lacked specifics.
2: I think what people are crying out for actually is vision, is direction, its values, and understanding how those things will turn into action. You know, this wasn't the day to set out a 10-point policy plan.
1: The Scottish and Welsh governments say they'll work constructively with the new PM. Northern Ireland's First Minister's pushing for what she calls fair funding for the region. Elsewhere, Southern Water's been punished over the illegal dumping of sewage along the Kent coast. Between 2019 and 2021, it's been fined £7 million. The family of a three-year-old boy who was injured in a zoo's crocodile enclosure in Cambridgeshire last month say he's had seven operations. They add they're amazed at how far he's come. Emergency services are spending a third day tackling a major wildfire in the Cairngorms. The flames have mostly been brought under control, but a number of homes and businesses have been closed and evacuated in the Glenmore Forest Park area. There have been no reports of any casualties. Volunteer firefighter David Olds says the impact can be devastating.
3: It's very much a very complex situation with a lot of businesses at risk, a lot of people's livelihoods at risk, and just a lot of risks throughout with the terrain that firefighters are on.
1: And Brenda Fricker, who was the first Irish actress to win an Oscar, has died aged 81. She won the award for her role in the 1989 film My Left Foot, while also starring in Home Alone 2 Lost in New York. That's the latest. I'm Cam Hall.
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Rod Stewart there, bringing us back after the news. Now, it is Siobhan's birthday today. Happy birthday, Siobhan. So, her daughter Lita and her grandkids and son-in-law Paul all wanted to wish Siobhan a very, very happy birthday. And from all of us here at Belfast 89 as well, Siobhan, hope you're having a lovely day. And Lita says, could we please play a bit of Elvis for her, for Siobhan, for her mum. Okay, so here it is, Teddy Bear, Elvis Presley.

There's a bit of Elvis for you, Siobhan, on your birthday. One of our regular listeners never misses the show, does Siobhan? So hope you're okay, Siobhan, and having a lovely day and being spoilt rotten. Yes. Right, it is time for the second question in the Friday Brain Fry quiz. Remember, we're talking about seaside vibes this week, things to do with the seaside. So this song, a 1986 song by Chris Rea, is said to be written about the island of Formentera, the Balearic island, where he and his wife got married. Oh, how romantic. So I want to know the title of this song, 1986, Chris Rea, and it's about, he's supposed to have based it on the island of Formentera. So what is the name of the song? Answers on a postcard, usual channels. Get your brains working, get your pencils sharpened. Here's one for Helen. I know she likes this gentleman, as do I, Robert Palmer.

Robert Palmer there, Every Kind of People. Now, if you're stuck for something to do at the weekends and you want to hear some live music free, you could do worse than get yourself down to Ward Park in Bangor, because the Open House Festival Picnic in the Park series is continuing down there. So on Sunday from 3 till 5, the band that's on this week is called Cap on the Wall. They're a folk pop band. And you just turn up with your picnic. So take your picnic, take whatever else you want to take. You can take a small chair to sit on. No big canopies, though, please. And please take your rubbish home with you. Terrible, the mess some people have left on our local beaches. We know it's difficult. You go down to the beach for the day. What do you do with your rubbish? You take it home if the bins are full. Thank you very much. I shall say no more. Now, dogs are welcome, but on a lead, please, if you want to go down there to Ward Park. No ticket needed. You just turn up. Fabulous. So that's the band this week. Folk pop band, Cap on the Wall, 3 till 5, Ward Park Bandstand, and it's all free as a bird. Enjoy, because the weather's still going to be good. And next one coming up is for Jerry, because he likes this one. He said he can't stop seeing it. He loves it. Candy Staton. She's great, isn't she? Heart on a String.

Thanks for suggesting that one, Jerry. Great track from Candy Stanton there. Now, let me see. Do you want another reminder of the quiz question? Let's have another one, shall we? Just a quick one. So I'm looking for a 1986 song by Chris Rea, which is said to be celebrating the island of Formentera, the Balearic island where he and his wife got married. Oh. He recorded it on an album which I can't tell you the title of because it's the same title as the single. But then he re-recorded it for his album New Light Through Old Windows. And released it as a single in 1988. So it was a 1986 song, but he released it on an album first and then as a single in 1988. It reached number 12 in the UK. So what is the name of that song? Now, Helen's going to be in seventh heaven because this is completely unplanned, but the next track is her other favourite bloke. We share men. So first of all, it was Robert Palmer. Now it's Brian Ferry.

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There's a boss there, Bruce Springsteen, with Do I Love You? As Michael rang in, Michael Ogan said, can we play a bit of Springsteen? And I chose that one because a particular favourite of mine from the album he released a couple of years ago now, a soul tribute album. And of course, that track was originally recorded by Frank Wilson on the Motown label back in 1965. But Bruce does a banging cover of that, I think. So there you go. That's the boss. Now, how about a bit of outdoor cinema this weekend? That's very affordable. In fact, if you're under two, it's free. But if you're over two, it's £2. It's pretty good, isn't it? So this Sunday, July the 19th, and also the following Sunday, July the 26th, family-friendly films outside Belfast City Hall on the grass there. And tickets are on sale right now. Don't hang around. Some are already sold out. So just get on it if you want to go. BelfastFilmFestival.org. And then /what's on. So go to BelfastFilmFestival.org/what's on to book tickets, or you can look at the Belfast City Council website, events, and do it through that as well. So this Sunday they've got Elemental at 11 o'clock, Zootropolis, which I know is sold out, Mamma Mia at 4, How to Lose a Guy in 10 Days at 6:30, and then the following Sunday, 26th, they've got Encanto at 11 a.m, Sing 2 at 1:30, Wicked for Good at 4, and Grease at 7. So it's £2 per screening, and under twos go free. Get on it. Sounds lovely, doesn't it? Out in the sun, watching a movie. Take your own popcorn. Oh, there's also going to be face painting and some live entertainment as well. What could be better on a lovely, sunny summer day?

And time for our second look through the weather window. It's going to be a warm, fine, sunny evening in all areas, and a dry night with some long, clear spells. It's maxed out at 24 degrees today, but tonight's going to go down to a minimum of 10 degrees. A bit cooler than last night. Tomorrow, Saturday, a dry day, a rather cloudy start, then the cloud breaking up to allow some sunny spells again. Maximum temperature tomorrow, 21 degrees.

There we go, Mr. Bowie there. Do we want a reminder of the competition, number two? Right, the theme is Seaside, Seaside Vibe. And this is a 1986 song, which was on an album released in 1986 by Chris Rea. It's celebrating the island of Formentera, where he and his wife got married. But it was released as a single in 1988 on his album New Light Through Old Windows. And what is the name of the song? That'll be coming up momentarily. And we're going to have a look at On The Box coming up next. So stick around for that.

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Ah, there we go, canned heat. If only we could can it and stick it in the fridge for later. Now, what's on the box this weekend? Well, a lot of sport, a lot of sport, isn't there? Footy, including the Cup final, World Cup final, golf, cycling, Grand Prix. It's all there. If like me, you're not really into sport, what else is there? So, Saturday on Channel 4 at 9 o'clock, there's a film premiere, depending on where you come from, called Wicked Little Letters. Now, this is an Olivia Colman and Jesse Buckley, who starred in Hamnet, you may remember, period comedy mystery based on a true life scandal set in 1920s England in the town of Littlehampton, where residents of the seaside town started receiving very rude letters indeed. There's an excellent cast, including Timothy Spall, we like him, Joanna Scanlon, Jason Watkins, and Dame Eileen Atkins. Sounds like a cracker. And so that's Channel 4, 9 p.m. Saturday, Wicked Little Letters. Stand by for the rude letters. Yeah. And then on Sunday, now this may seem like a strange choice. You know, you probably think I'm just sweet and lovely, but, you know, one of my favourite shows ever when I lived in the States, when I had channels that were like paid for channels. Now I don't, because I'm economising, because I'm a pensioner. I loved The Walking Dead. Strangely, I like zombies. And then I had to stop watching it because I couldn't afford the channel it was on. Anyway, have no fear, or have a lot of fear, because on Sunday it comes to ITVX, the streaming platform. It's on demand. The Walking Dead, all episodes, and the spin-off, Fear the Walking Dead, both new to ITVX on a dedicated Walking Dead Universe channel. Oh, I'll be there. I'll be there. For some reason, I don't find it scary. I don't know why, but anyway. And then looking ahead to Tuesday, there's a second series of The Undeclared War, Channel 4, 9 o'clock. It's the returning thriller about GCHQ analysts and things like cybercrime, cyber threats. Simon Pegg returns, and Sean Brooks, who's also in Blue.

Lights, remember her? Richard Marston is also back. So that's the first of six episodes in the second series of The Undeclared War, Channel 4, Tuesday, 9 o'clock. Also on Tuesday, Channel 5 returning for a second series, Inside Longleat. So this looks at, you know, what goes on the Longleat estate in Wiltshire, of Longleat House, with the safari park and all. Lord and Lady Bath have plans to get things ready for the summer season. So I'm going to play a little bit of music, and then I'm going to tell you a little bit of a story about Longleat. Okay, so a bit of music first. This is Miss Grace from The Times.

times now. I was talking about Longleat House in Wiltshire, where they have this big historic house and a safari park, etc. And I was invited to stay there as a weekend guest in the early 2000s when it was inhabited by Alexander Thynne, who was the notorious 7th Marquess of Bath. He was a bit of a raver in the 60s. He did all sorts. And I happen to know a lady in London who was one of his wifelets. So he didn't have, didn't call them mistresses, he called them wifelets, and he had loads of them. And she had been invited up for the weekend. And she said, could I drive her up then and stay, you know? Sure, I said. So I had this very strange but lovely weekend, staying in one of the guest apartments. There were many, many, many. There's like hundreds of rooms there. All a bit, you know, faded, seen better days because there's too many to keep up. The public rooms, obviously, are lovely, but, you know, the private rooms. I remember walking down the corridor late at night to get to the bathroom, and I swear it was haunted. There was like lots of clanking going on. Oh, dear. I'm sure there's a ghost there somewhere. Anyway, it's fascinating. I met Alexander. He said, call me Alexander. Yeah, he was an artist, and he painted everything, painted the ceilings with some very kind of erotic designs, and we all had to go around admiring them. It's a bit awkward. And he'd also painted portraits of all the wifelets, so we had to look at those and see if we could guess which wifelet was which. It was fascinating. Anyway, I loved it. Yeah, I'd love to go back. But yes, that was a very unexpected weekend at Longleat House. And there's a picture on my social page of me and Lord Bath outside in the lovely grounds. He's sadly gone now, but he was a larger than life character. Right, now the answer is coming up for the next question here on the Friday Brain Fry. So I asked the question, what's the title of the song by Chris Rea, 1986? It came out on an album, and then he released it as a single in 1988. And the title, of course, is On the Beach. Let's hear it.

So well done if you got that one. And if you're going to the beach, don't forget the sunscreen. Carol's been on. She says, hi, Jan. Really enjoyed the show today. Great music and entertainment, especially love Miss Grace, which I just played a minute ago. So she says, happy weekend. Happy weekend to you, Carol. And stay with Belfast 89 because Neil is moving into the hot seat for the Drive Time show momentarily. He'll be here from 4 till 7. We've got great music right through the night for you here on Belfast 89. I will see you again, same time, same place next week. Thanks for your company and have a lovely, lovely week ahead. Okay, take care. Going up to the news now with a couple from Neil Diamond and Shalimar. Bye for now.

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1: From the Sky News Centre at 4, new Labour leader Andy Burnham's promised to give people hope back, adding he'll represent the whole of the UK. He'll replace Sir Keir Starmer as Prime Minister on Monday. In a speech, Mr Burnham didn't delve into policy specifics, but claimed he'll shift power away from Westminster. He also promoted unity, insisting he wouldn't seek to suspend members with different views. Carl Turner's an independent MP, having criticised government policies.
2: I'm excited, I'm enthused. Enthusiastic. What I saw today was a geezer on a stage looking like any ordinary person in a nice suit. And that's what we need to deliver for the country, actually. It's not about policy today, it's about a personality.
1: The mother of Vikram Digha has been jailed for removing a knife from where he murdered Henry Novak in Southampton last December. 53-year-old Kiran Kaur has been sentenced to 3 years in prison. Southern Water has been fined £7 million after illegally dumping sewage off the Kent coast. A judge said harm arose from a pattern of repeated incidents between 2019 and 2021. A less invasive prostate cancer treatment has been found to be just as effective as radiotherapy, with fewer side effects too. Ministers have already put extra funding in place to expand the use of focal therapy. Actress Brenda Frick has died aged 81. The Irish woman starred as the Pigeon Lady in Home Alone 2, Lost in New York, but it was her role in the 1989 film My Left Foot that won her an Oscar. She played Daniel Day-Lewis's on-screen mother.
3: What's this?
4: I got laid off.
3: What about Christy's wheelchair?
4: Christy will get his wheelchair, okay?
3: Why did you get laid off?
4: Don't you question me in front of the children. Brick hit the foreman in the head accidentally on purpose.
1: And two golfers have equaled the record for the lowest scoring round at one of the majors. Lucas Herbert and Sam Burns both shot 62 in the second round of the Open at Royal Birkdale. That's the latest. I'm Cam Hall.
5: With Neil McLaren. Neil McLaren.
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well, there's something else not coming home. And a very good afternoon to you. How are you? Is it warm enough for you? Are you a wee bit fed up with the heat? Or not being able to sleep at night? We shouldn't complain. Oh. But hey, it is warm. Jan, thank you so much for the last 2 hours. Great show, as always. She's a nice girl. A nice lady. And a very good broadcaster, too. So, thank you for that, Jan. Welcome along. Here we go. It's the weekend. It's Friday Drive on Belfast 89. I'm Neil McLaren, and the fabulous Mark Boylan's with me this evening, doing his evil work, of which you will get featured off later on. Because tonight, what have we got for you? We've got a Who Am I quiz, 3 cryptic clues. You've got to try and tell me who I'm talking about. You've only got 2 people on the clue this week, so maybe that won't help you at all. Second hour, we'll do our Crack the Code. We'll give you 4 wee bits of music. You take the first letter of each of the titles of the songs, the proper titles of the songs. Give me the word, give me the 4 songs. That's how you get 4 points. Third hour, we'll do our Name That Tune, where we play literally a second. And you've got to give me a title and artist of that. Round a 6:45, we'll do my favourite bit, You Can Thank Me Later, where I play something just to let the world pass you by. It's been a tough week. Drop the shoulders, take it easy, and a few deep breaths. That's the plan. Gotta say hi to Tony, who's already checked in. Kerry Moses and Robin's checked in. Glenn's checked in. Good afternoon, guys. Thank you very much indeed. You know the numbers if you want to get in touch. 07486893 247 for the text and the WhatsApp. 02890238989 if you want to give me a call. 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So if you've never thought of entering a competition, tonight's the night. Go on, you might as well. Sure, it's only for a crack, bit of crack.

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Our cryptic clues for this afternoon for you to try and guess who I'm talking about. Okay, first clue. Two of the same name. 0748689327. 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Type in the name you think it might be. And tell me who it is. Okay. Two of the same name. Who could that be? I think there's going to be a lot of head scratching on this one. Let's hope at least. Now you can just picture me with a big smile on my face, thinking about how evil.

0: love how you guys think. I really do. Let me see. How are we getting on with this? Well, I'm winning so far. Let me see. Two Ronnies. It is not the two Ronnies. Carol is not the two Ronnies. Let me see. Who else suggested the two Ronnies? Oh, aye, David Woodville suggested that as well. Not that one. Katrina thought it might have been something to do with the Williams sisters from the tennis. No. Glenn thought it could have been Duran Duran or Talk Talk. Neither of those. Jack the Hat thought it might have been Womack and Womack. And Zebedee thought it might have been... Oh, see how high level he goes in this one. I thought it might have been Lang Lang. Aye, no, not him. Two of the same name. All will be revealed when I get to the clue number three, I hope. Joan Dolores, good afternoon. It is not the Williams sisters. Nope. Take another guess, guys.
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5: 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Come and get it.

I'm still winning my quiz. I'm still winning my quiz. I'm all pleased myself. I'll give you the second clue in a wee second. Let's see. Kathy came on the phone very confident. Very confident. It wasn't the Thompson twins, Kathy. No, but good guess. Ethna thought it might have been Frank and Nancy Sinatra. No, Glenn, Duran, David Davis or Bros. Nope, neither of those two. Jack the Hat, good guess on this one, Jack, but not right. Jedward was the guess, so unfortunately no. And then Zebedee got really clever. You ready to come in with Lang Lang? So this time, Boutros Boutros Ghali, you know, from United Nations, wasn't he? President of that or whatever it was. Not him. All right, here's the second clue. This might make it a little bit easier. One tall, one very tall. One tall, one very tall. Okay. Two of the same name. One tall, one very tall. Who can I be talking about?

I love you guys, I really do. Dave in the Woodville. When I said one tall, one very tall. So he thought, did a wee bit of research on this. Mike and Bernie Winters. One was 5 foot nine, one was 6 foot one. Good guess, but not right. Lawrence thought it might have been Divis Towers. Now, Lawrence is normally down the caravan loving Kilkeel. He's not. He's up at home because they're off to Slane to see the script and Luke Combs. It sounds like a good weekend. You planned that well. Have a fabulous time, my friend. Enjoy. We will have a bit of roller coming up about half five or so. So hang around for that one. Let me see. Glenn, Samson Goliath, the Cranes in Belfast. How would your trip go when you're over? No, he was over in Belfast this week. Joan Dolores thought it might have been Tweedledee or Tweedledum. No. Wayne Rooney doesn't come into that equation either. No, sorry about that. Jack the Hat thought it might have been the Statue of Liberty. Not right. No. Let me see. Paddy Rosetta, how are you doing there? Who am I? Peter Snow? Oh, the sun? Are you thinking of the sun in that as well? No. Let me see. Doing the Woodville, Mike and Bernie Winters got that one. Right. Two of the same name. One tall and one very tall. Okay. I'm loving this. Keeping it bright and breezy, all the summer sounds. Michael, good afternoon. Don't worry, I'll shatter that illusion shortly.

Glenn, you had a busy couple of days when you were over. He said he was playing pool with Steph. Did she take money off you? I think she's a bandit, you know. She's a bandit. So, yeah. but anyway, Steph, how you doing? We're talking about you at this precise moment of time, aren't we? Steph's guest was Wilson & Wilson. Not sure who that actually is, but no, it's not Wilson & Wilson. And Glenn, no, it's not Little and Large. One tall, one very tall, two of the same name. I'll give you the third clue in a little while. But in the meantime, just turned 4:30. Let's take a look at the weekend forecast. It's hardly going to be a surprise. It'll be a fine, warm and sunny evening in all areas with a dry night and some long, clear spells. Clouding over by morning, minimum temperature by 10 degrees. I might get some sleep tonight. Saturday, a dry day, rather cloudy start and then cloud breaking up to allow some sunny spells again. Maximum temperature tomorrow around 21 and then the outlook for Sunday. Dry with some sunny periods on Sunday. Warm with light winds. More cloud at times on Monday and Tuesday, but still dry with some sunny intervals. There we go. It's all right for the time being.

0: Tony, no, I haven't checked my phone.
1: Just in the email there. Yes, all the messages are getting through now. Is it the two Donalds?
0: Oh, right. Yes, aye. No, not the two Donalds. Not the two Donalds.
1: Yeah, interesting one. Would you hear this, the third clue?
0: Kerry Mose and Robin thought it might have been Chris Evans and Chris Emsworth. No, it is not those. Michael thought it might have been Lynn Paul's legs. No, just because there's two of the same. Katrina's struggling. Twin Spires, Twin Peaks, Bill and Ben, none of those. Steph, how you doing? Said no money. Glenn won the pool. There we are. They asked about Wilson Wilson. They said they're an acoustic band, husband and wife, Andrew and Deanna Wilson. There you go. Never heard of them, but look, hey, that doesn't mean much to me. Let me see. Who are we? Right, I think we're sort of sorted at the moment. Now, let me see. Bill and Rosetta, what are you saying here? Great music, Garden Plans, reference to quiz. Would it be Ian Paisley? No, it's not Ian Paisley, Ian Paisley Jr. No. But Bill, thank you for trying. Lawrence, what are you saying here? Samson Goliath, no, it's not the Koreans. No. Right, here's the third clue. Right, here's the first two. Two of the same name, okay? One tall, one very tall. You'll have to work on this third clue as well. One eats leaves and one shoots. One eats leaves and one shoots. Okay. Does that help anything? It's relative. It's at the moment, it's current. Well, not as current as it was the other night, but it's current. Okay. Third clue is one eats leaves and one shoots. Any ideas?

0: ugly, and the heat must begin, dear. They said Billy the Goat and Billy the Kid. No, no. One eats leaves and one shoots, okay? One eats... And it's current. It's current, okay? It's relative at the moment. Steph, I'll get your wee voice notes in a moment. Let me see. There's another one coming in here. Michael says to Johnny Smarty, no, no. No. Glenn's back with, is it Michael Jordan and the basketball player? Now, I'm finishing that one there, okay? Because Glenn, that would give too many clues away. Katrina, well, Ed has got it right. Ed has got it right. He thought it was clever. So it's up to you. Third clue, one eats leaves and one shoots, and it's current, okay? It's relative at the moment, if that helps.
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So, getting close. I'm going to have to give you the right answer of whom a wee quiz is. Glenn, you're half right. You're sort of in there. Jerry, how are you doing? Right, leaving water out for the birds and don't take your dogs out because of the heat, which is fair enough. It's a good point to make, Jerry. Thank you very much indeed, man. Let me see. Michael said, don't know why. Listen, why you rush home on a Friday is just to give me abuse. That's all it is. We know that. And that's okay. That's okay. Big shoulders and all that. There are other ones in here. David in the Woodvale. Yes, you're half right again. But I need to know the names involved in that one as well. I'd say Katrina's the only one that's actually got it right. Third clue was one eats leaves and one shoots. It's current. It's relative to the time, shall we say. All right. And it was all over the papers.

0: Oh, brilliant. Just make a connection to the ones you love. That's the message behind it. Glenn, it's not Shaquille O'Neal and Ryan O'Neal. No, it's none to do with basketball. Let me see. Steph, Rabbit. No, it's none to do with that either. Someone suggested Taylor Swift. Nothing to do with her. No, it's not. I'm going to have to tell you the right answer after the news at 5 o'clock because... Let's take a wee look at what's happening on the roads at the moment. Now, traffic is lighter than it would normally be this stage on a Friday night, so which is good news. However, traffic lights are out of action at a very busy junction. Junction of the Ballygamartin Road and Tredell Avenue, there at the big supermarket and fast food outlet. That's going to be a difficult one. So they are scheduled to be repaired. Don't know when. So junction Ballygamartin Road to Adele Avenue. And you know, unless you have to be there, I wouldn't be. It's going to be very busy. Lights are out completely at the moment. Elsewhere, Spitzlow on the West Link. That's heading towards the M2, M3. Sydenham Bypass towards M3 and out towards the West Link. And again, it's slow towards D Street and the traffic lights heading out towards Bangor. Nothing else too that's going to cause you a major problem at the moment on the roads in the Greater Belfast area. From the airports, the City Airport, first of all, the Glasgow flight. These are a little bit later. 17:45 due in, won't be in until about 7 o'clock, 1900 tonight. The Gatwick flight due in 20 past 6, won't be in until near 7:30. The International Airport, these are a bit closer. The Tenerife South flight due in at literally 10 to 5, won't be in until about 7:15. That's 17:15. And then the Luton flight due in 10 to 6, won't be in until near 10 to 7. So that's about an hour late on that one. If you know anything else that is going on the roads, please let me know and we'll try and let everyone else know as soon as we can.
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0: So, another couple of suggestions coming out. Oh, we've got our text here. Michael, let me see. Taylor Swift's new husband. Yes, no, they're just married. No, they're just married. No, it's not them either. Let me see. What was the third clue? One eats leaves and one shoots. Okay. One eats leaves and one shoots. Does that give you any clues? Taking us to news top of the hour. Wee bit of Michael Jackson. Keep guessing. Don't stop till you get enough.

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1: From the Sky News Centre at 5, Andy Burnham says Labour's on its last chance to change as he promised a country that works for all people and all places following his election as party leader. The now incoming Prime Minister will start work on Monday, but he says he won't announce his top team before then.
2: It would be somewhat premature and would, I think, cause something of a chaos if you start half a reshuffle before you're in position. The decisions will be made very shortly and it will be done in the usual way.
1: Well, his victory speech didn't mention specific policies, although he's called the current social care system the worst of all worlds. MP Patrick Spencer has been found not guilty of sexually assaulting two women at the private members' Groucho Club in London. The court heard he'd insisted he'd only been trying to hug them and told police he was sorry for what he called a moment of complete stupidity. West Indies cricket great Sir Garfield Sobers has died at the age of 89. The former all-rounder captained the Test side in the late 1960s and his unbeaten 365 is the format's fourth highest individual innings. The mum of murderer Vikram Digwa has been jailed for removing the knife her son used to kill Henry Novak in Southampton last December. Kiran Kaur was sentenced to 3 years. A major study has found a prostate cancer treatment with fewer side effects is as effective as radiotherapy and surgery, Anna Bates reports.
3: Focal therapy reduces the risks of long-term problems like urinary incontinence fivefold by only targeting the most cancerous area of the prostate, avoiding damage to the surrounding tissue. 2 out of almost 3,500 men died 10 years on, a similar outcome to other treatments. It's only available at the moment in the southeast of England, but it's hoped the results will convince advisers to recommend its wider use.
1: And the UK's recorded temperatures above 30 degrees Celsius for the 13th consecutive day. The Met Office says Ross-on-Wye reached 31. That's the latest. I'm Cam Hall.

0: Welcome back. Second hour of tonight's Drive Time programme here on Belfast 89 with me, Neil McLaren, and Mark. We're here to keep your wee brain going and see how it goes on that one. Paddy, fair point. There's roadworks going on the M2 between Sandynose and Templepatrick. So if you are heading to the airport over the weekend, allow yourself some extra time on that. Could be a little bit of a problem. Well, it'll put a bit of a delay on. It'll still be open, still going, but it will make it a little bit slower. So watch out on that one. Zebedee, you've got the right answer. Well done. Well done. So Zebedee and Katrina, and well, Ed was the only ones to get the answer right on our Who Am I quiz. So let's see how we got there. All right. Two of the same name. One existed, one on its birth got this name as a tribute, shall we say. I was going to say a mark of respect. That would be a bit much. But as a tribute to the original holder of the name. Okay. One is tall, one is very tall. One of them happens to be 6'1". The other one will go to 18 feet. Okay, so yes, you were close, Glenn, but wrong sport altogether. Okay, and the final one was one eats leaves and the other shoots. So, how did we get to it, or who are we talking about? Jude Bellingham. For the giraffe that was born, I think it was the 15th, but the day of the Mexico game. The giraffe was born, and because of the Mexico game, what Bellingham did there, they called the giraffe Jude Bellingham. Two of the same name. One tall, one very tall. One eats leaves. Giraffe eats leaves. One shoots at the goals. That's how we got there. Thank you. I am so pleased with myself, needless to say. There's a lot of crones going on and taxis being ordered to come down and beat me up. I can appreciate that, but please, not just yet. All right, this is Mark's bit.
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2: With Neil McLaren.
0: I love this. All right, want the four titles. I want the first letter of each of the full titles to give me a four-letter word. Here we go.

07483 247 0289 0238 9 0238 9 0238 9 0238 9 0238 9 0238 9 0238 9 0238 9 0238 9 0238 9 0238 9 0238 9 0238 9 0238 9 0238 9 0238 9 0238 9 0238 9 0238 9 0238 9 0238 9 0238 9 0238 9 0238 9 0238 9 0238 9 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9 0238 9 0238 9 0238 9 0238 9 0238 9 0238 9 0238 9 0238 9 0238 9 0238 9 0238 9 0238 9 0238 9 0238 9 0238 9 0238 9 0238 9 0238 9 0238 9 0238 9 0238 9 0
titles and the word, and we'll get you on the McGlory scroll.

Dave in the Woodville said. He got half right. He got the giraffe right. But he said, who's Jude Bellingham? Living under a rock for the last 3 weeks or something. But yes, never heard of him. Anyway, how are we getting on with this one? Cracked the code really well. Really well. Kathy and Deagle were first in. Carol's got it. Paddy's got it. Joe and Dolores. Catherine. Jerry's got it. Well done. Thank you very much indeed. I'm trying to work out, Jerry, the significance. Well, the word you've got right, and you haven't given me the titles of the song. I'll do that second bit a little bit later on because it would give too much information away to our Crack the Code. Do you want to hear those four songs again? Try this.

And I'm sure if you tune into Soul Sequence on Saturday night, you'll get a bit more Stevie Wonder, because he's never far off Mark Boylan's playlist on that. Some great, great, great tunes there. So let's see. Jerry's got our four songs. Thank you very much indeed, Jerry. Catherine, Joan, Dolores, Paddy, Carol, Kathy and Diggle all got it right for so far. I think that's everybody in on that. That's the WhatsApp. Let me check the text messages here. Oh, right here. You can get, Kerry says you can get three of the four. First one's right. Second one's right. Not sure about the third one. The fourth one, yes, you're right on that as well. So if you can maybe work out what the word would be, then it'll help you get the title of the song, and that would work. But so you're on 3 points at the moment, at least, Kerry. So that's all right. You're doing all right, Kat. But nice to get the next one, though, wouldn't it?

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Kerry, this is going to be a hard one to explain. The word's wrong, okay? The third letter is wrong. The fourth song, you've got the letter right, but and the first word's right, but the rest of it's not right. So you need to work on that fourth song. And, of course, the third one is not that particular letter either. Let me see. Francis, down the markets. How you doing? Loving the music. And the word is correct. Could you give me the four titles as well, though, Francis? Just so we know you're not cheating. Tony Sheridan, he's pretending he's in the office. That's my reckoning, because he sent me a big fancy email with lots of background and it took a week to get sent in here. But yes, you got the four songs right. You got the word right, Tony. Thank you very much indeed. I thought you would have been in the back garden long since by now. Bear in mind, it is nearly 5:30. I meant to play the songs again for Crack the Code, but I'll do that. We'll do the weather forecast after this.

Well done, Francis. Oh, right. So Tony's on. Francis, yes, you're there as well. Well, you've got 3 points, shall we say. The third song which you've given me, whilst the letter is right. That's back to this Kerry thing. The first letter's right. Song's not technically right. So here are the four songs again.

So your weekend forecast, starting off with tonight, it will be fine, warm and sunny evening in all areas, then a dry night with some long clear spells, clouding over by morning, minimum temperature by 10 degrees overnight. Saturday, a dry day, a rather cloudy start, then the cloud breaking up to allow some sunny spells again, maximum temperature around 21 tomorrow, and then dry on with sunny spells on Sunday, warm with light winds, more cloud at times on Monday and Tuesday, but still dry and some sunny intervals. Sounds all right.

Katrina, I'm looking down my list here, and I haven't got your name on it. Have you called in with these four songs yet, or am I just missed it? So, Catherine Deagle, Carol, Paddy, Joan Dolores, Catherine, Jerry, Tony, and Francis. Francis got three. Forget that third song. That would just be about perfect. Are we enjoying all this sunshine? Just be careful out there, you know, both with the pets in particular. And I keep on mentioning this, and Jerry mentioned earlier on about leaving some water out for the birds, which is a great idea. But walking dogs in the height of the day, the heat is not a good thing. So if you can leave it a little bit later, it's probably kinder. And particularly you got a hairy coated dog like I do, it gets very warm very quick.

0: Francis, you're right. That's the one. So you got your 4 points. Well done. It's one of those things, you know, it's there in the tip of your tongue and you know it, but just takes a wee moment to come. And Katrina has got the four answers all by her sweet self. Really impressed with herself. And do you know why it took her so long to answer the quiz? She was out hanging up washing and playing with the dog out in the garden. Yeah, aye. You're supposed to do that during Terry's programme, not mine. How you doing?
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Carol, I agree entirely. It is summer fun from Dire Straits. That's what it is. Oh, there was a time we'd have been twisting by the pool, all right. Oh, I beer in one hand and trying to get down. We're trying to get back up again. Speaking about the sun, Frances is saying it's doing her head in. She couldn't get the third song. She got the third song, finally. I found it very frustrating. And that's perfect. All right, do you want to hear what the four songs were for our Crack the Code? These are the four tunes. I'd like first letter off each of them to give me a four-letter word.

And thank you, Anne. You're there as well on the Glory Stroll. Congratulations. And talking about fun summer signs, can you do the slush?

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There were a crowd in the chimney corner in the day that would have given it a damn good go, I can tell you. Maybe it's a bit brisk, I don't know. I know nothing about dancing.

0: That's one for all the ladies. Take the message. Be that person. I imagine people are sitting around doing nothing, listening to the programme. Of course, that's not the case. Anne says it was a late check-in today because she was doing her shopping and getting the messages in. And then she was outside eating lollipops, talking to neighbours. Ah, you're just right too. She said a big thank you to Loris for recording the crack the code so that you get the answers. And she did all by herself. She just got the quiz, not the answers, which is fair enough. Let's see what the answers actually are.
1: Crack the code.
2: With Neil McLaren.
0: Okay, what Mark gave you in these 4 wee clips were... I feel glad Barry Manilow and Can't Smile Without You. I Know Him So Well from the musical Chess, of course. This is the one that got Francis. Like Teardrops. Not true. You got trouble. And of course, from Toy Story, You've Got a Friend in Me. Those are the four songs. The word was City. Kathy and Deagle got it. Carol, Paddy, Joan, Dolores, Catherine, Jerry, Tony, Frances, Katrina, and Anne all got all four right. Thank you very much indeed, guys. We really appreciate it.

wee bit of Dolly, and a wee bit of David Lee Roth. Summer Sounds on Belfast 89 with me, Neil McLaren. Thanks for your company. See you after the news with more quizzes.

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1: From the Sky News Centre at 6, Andy Burnham says he won't name his top team before he becomes Prime Minister on Monday. Labour's new leader has hinted he'll include MPs from different factions of the party. He's also vowed to grasp the nettle of social care reform in England, though steered clear of other specific policies in his victory speech. Reform UK leader Nigel Farage wasn't impressed.
2: I have to say, I find the whole thing utterly vacuous. He is the great chameleon of British politics, capable of being all things to all people.
1: Sir Garfield Sobers, arguably the greatest all-rounder cricket has seen, has died less than a fortnight off his 90th birthday. The former West Indies captain had a 20-year international career and made over 7,000 runs for Nottinghamshire. In 1958, he hit an unbeaten 365, a new individual record in the test format. Sir Garfield was gracious when Brian Lara passed him in 1994.
3: I had to break somebody's record to hold a record, and therefore records are always going to be broken. And I don't think a better person could have broken the record, because to me, as far as I'm concerned, he is the only batsman really today that plays the game the way it should be played.
1: The mum of student Henry Novak's killer has been jailed for taking the knife from the crime scene in Southampton in December. Kiran Kaur's been sentenced to 3 years in prison. Preventative evacuations are underway in Guatemala after an earthquake off the coast of Mexico triggered a tsunami warning. Waves of up to a metre are possible. Patrick Spencer's a Conservative MP again after he was found not guilty of sexually assaulting two women on a night out in London's Groucho Club. In a statement, he says the nightmare is over. And Brenda Fricker, the first Irish actress to win an Oscar, has died aged 81. She won the award for her role in the 1989 film My Left Foot. That's the latest. I'm Cam Hall.

0: Ain't that a tune? Welcome back. Third and final hour of tonight's Drive Time programme here on Belfast 89 with me, Neil McLaren. Mark has finally left the building. You'll be disappointed to hear, but he has left you all his work. Don't worry. But he started off with that one for this hour. What a tune. What a tune. Tony, put those legs away. You're going to get sunburnt. And there's no point complaining to the missus then when you're roasted. That you land in his back garden, beer in hand, taking it easy. Aye, so he's not working. Allegedly. He's still probably signed on somewhere along the line, but no, he's not. Anyway, whatever you're doing this evening, do it safely, do it quietly, and loud enough so the neighbours just about know you're listening to Belfast 89. It's not the way Pete puts it on a Friday night. Just to keep them in that. All right, let's see. How's the brain going?
1: Name That Tune with Neil McLaren on Belfast 89.
0: It literally is a second. It's not very much. But if you can tell me what that tune is, title and artist, please get in touch. 07486893 247. 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And tell me title and artist, please, for... Okay, fill your boots. Got to say hi to Michael over in Liverpool. A regular listener to the station. Michael, good to have your company. Enjoy this one. America, Sister Golden Hair.

lots of correct answers on our Name That Tune for this week. Katrina's there. Kathy's in, and it comes from her PA, Deagle. Yep, they've got it right again. Doris, and he mentioned a former colleague of ours from 89, Michael. Yes, never far from our thoughts on a Friday night. Doris, you're absolutely right. Ethna, you're correct. Tony Gibson, you're right. Chris over in Glenavy. Anne's there. Brendan McKeown and Bran. All were able to identify title and artist for... Okay. And you can get on the scroll as well, please, and thank you.

For days like this, what else could you have? But on days like this, Matt Monro. Carol even agrees. She says just loves Matt Monro. He's got the tune right as well, so thank you very much indeed. And utmost respect to the name that you put on there as well. Let's see, how are we getting on? We're doing very well. Joan Dolores. It's a great show as always, thank you. And you got the tune right, by the way, Dolores. Thank you very much indeed. Saying hoping to listen next Friday, because they're actually going to be in Barcelona. They're going down to Barcelona to meet their son Nick. Guys, have a fabulous, fabulous time. I hear it's a fabulous city. We've been through it, but I haven't actually stayed in it as of yet. But it's a busy city, and I'm sure it'll be fabulous. And if you can tune in, great. And if you can't, well, like, have fun with Nick, and that's the important thing to do. So Joan Dolores is there. Bernie Hanvey, you've got it right as well. David in the Woodville knew it. Our Tony knew it. Tony, I sent Tony a little mock-up, a wee funny thing about the football, and he sent me a field delivery note, shall we say, from the post office. You can fill in the blanks as to what didn't get delivered back to England. So, yeah, very funny. Well done. And Carol, I say, has got the tune right. Here it is again, just if you need a wee reminder. Okay. And as they say in all good radio stations, the music just keeps on coming.

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as well as being a really nice guy, he knows his soul music. Mark. That's a wee tune from that Mark would play occasionally on his soul sequence on a Saturday night from 10 on till midnight, you've been told. Definitely is worth listening to. And you can get little cover versions of things that you know. Obviously, that's the Crispin St. Peter's song originally. That's just a wee version. Bob and Marcia doing Pied Piper. And it's absolutely fantastic. Human League, then we'll take the weather forecast again.

0: open your heart, Human League. All right, last call for our Name That Tune for this week. If you can identify title and artist, please, for... Okay, get in quick. It will be a fine, warm and sunny evening in all areas, then a dry night with some long clear spells, clouding over by morning, minimum temperature overnight about 10 degrees, and then a dry day on Saturday, a rather cloudy start, then the cloud breaking up to allow some sunny spells again, maximum temperature around 21 degrees, dry with sunny periods on Sunday, warm with light winds, more cloud at times on Monday and Tuesday, but still dry with some sunny intervals. That's your weekend forecast. The Barbie will be lit.
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0: think everybody's got a wee country corner in them somewhere. Carlene Carter.
1: Yeah.
0: Daughter of June Carter. Before she became June Carter Cash. Now, this was from the first marriage. That's who she is. She was married to Nick Lowe for a time as well. And they used their wedding video in Cruel to Be Kind, the Nick Lowe song. So there you go. That's Carlene Carter. It's a great wee tune, isn't it? Okay. Are we ready for this bit?
2: Name That Tune with Neil McLaren on Belfast 89.
0: And that was the bit that we gave you. Now, everybody got it. Well, lots of people got it anyway. Katrina, Kathy and Deagle typed it in. Doris was there. Ethna, Tony Gibson, Glenn, Chris up in Glenavy, Anne, Brendan McKenna, Brian, Joan Dolores, Bernie Hanvey, David in the Woodville, Tony, Carol, Zebedee, Kerry, Moses and Robin all were able to get it. And lots of people mentioned the fact that because it's a song and it's Friday night, our Michael got a mention as well. Michael, of this parish of one time, I'm sure he's looking down. Anyway, this is it, The Undertones, Teenage Kicks.

0: 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Because, yeah.
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5: 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Come and get it.

wee bit of Elvis Costello. Nothing wrong with that. And I can get this back up again on the Facebook page. Oh, wait, yes, sir, of course. Eddie Jones, yes, got your Facebook message, and yes, it was Teenage Kicks. Well done, thank you very much. You're on my glory scroll. And Gail, thank you. I see a wee message from you on the Facebook page as well. Michael says something came up, had to leave. Sorry, away again, so can't be helped. He said, this is so kind of you, Michael. This really is. He said, tell Lauren Kerr many, many happy returns. It's their wedding anniversary this week, 3 years. What a 3 years it's been for them. Wish them all the very best for the day. Listen, thank you, Michael. Touching, really is. Thank you. Okay, here we go. Literally, sit down, relax, take 4 or 5 good deep breaths, and just let the week pass. It's been a tough week, for us all. Okay, so now's the time just to gather yourself and look after you. I always like to try to play a wee song with some significant message behind it. And this one is no exception. This one is about a steadfast promise of loyalty, emotional support and protection. And the one thing about it, they want consistency. In other words, it's a commitment that you will not desert them, no matter how difficult or how low things get. Are you that person? Well, you are. Or you could be that person for that person. Tonight's song, where you can thank me later, is this.

Now, if you'd like your song featured and you can thank me later, you know how to do it. Get in touch with me, neil@belfast89.com, and send me an email. Send me a story behind the song so that we can feature that. We want to make this your spot, not mine, so there's significance to it. Always try and pick something that there's a message behind the song and we get the feeling from that. So that was a special one, the Pretenders there. So I'm glad, I hope you enjoyed that. Carl, thank you very much. You did always enjoy your choices, both of them. That second one was Bernie Flint. Opportunity Knocks, was it 77? I'm just reading about it there. He was the longest running winner on the show ever. He had something like 12 weeks of wins on it, and that was his big hit out of it. So thank you very much indeed. Hope you enjoyed it, and hope you take something from the message and just breathe about it. All right, Anna Sheridan. Anna Sheridan's feeling poorly. Wee stomach bug. So feeling a bit under the weather, so got to give her a wee mention. I'm sure your dad will look after you all right, but I wouldn't want to be too ill around him, that's for sure.

Right, well, see, and I hope you feel better soon. All right, that's me out of here. The sick note is in the building and is here. Yes, Terry is here and he's going to look after you for the next 3 hours. And then, of course, Pete's in for the late show from 10 until midnight. Don't miss that. Seen as tunes, a cornucopia of tunes that you'll really enjoy for a summer evening. Big thanks to Mark, obviously, for his help for this afternoon, as always. I'll be back Monday morning. It'd be great if you could join me for the breakfast show. It wouldn't be the same if you weren't. Well, again, we've got a couple of interesting quizzes for you. A song for today, which always goes down well, where you've got to come up with a song to a particular theme, which I give you. And that's the second hour of the programme on Monday morning. So check that out if you can. Back on Friday night, all being well, from 4 until 7. Just how we do drive time here on the radio. So, you know how to stay tuned. Nowhere, you don't need to go anywhere. I don't know if Terry's doing karaoke tonight, but there's always hope he won't. Like, there really is hope that he won't. But you never know. He could be persuaded. Take care. Have a good weekend.

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1: From the Sky News Centre at 7, there was no challenger, so the identity of Labour's new leader was pretty certain.
2: The duly elected leader of the Labour Party is Andy Burnham.
1: Well, Andy Burnham will become Prime Minister on Monday. In his victory speech, he promised to take power back from Westminster and give it to the place where people live.
3: I will be a leader for the North, the South, the East and the West, for Scotland, Wales and for Northern Ireland.
1: Well, Mr Burnham gave few policy details, though, and says he's still putting the finishing touches to his cabinet. Elsewhere, cricket legend Sir Gary Sobers has died at the age of 89. The West Indies great is regarded as one of the sport's finest ever players. 18-year-old Henry Novak's family say they're incredibly disappointed after his killer's mother was jailed for removing the murder weapon from the scene in Southampton in December. Kieran Kaur's been sentenced to 3 years in prison. Patrick Spencer has been reinstated as a Conservative MP after a jury cleared him of sexually assaulting two women. The MP says the nightmare is over after he was found not guilty. The first Irish woman to win an Oscar, Brenda Fricker, has died aged 81. It was for her role in the 1989 film My Left Foot, though she once said she was prouder her name became Dublin rhyming slang. For many, though, she'll be best remembered as the pigeon lady who befriended Kevin McAllister in Home Alone 2.
4: I've seen you before. You got pigeons all over you. At first, you look kind of scary, but when I think about it, it's not so bad. They must be all over you because they like you. Am I bothering you?
5: No.
1: And the parents of a 3-year-old boy attacked in a crocodile enclosure in Cambridgeshire say they're amazed by his recovery. They add he's talking, playing and smiling again. That's the latest. I'm Cam Hall.
6: My name is Maximus Decimus Meridius, commander of the armies of the North, general of the Felix Legions, loyal servant to the true emperor, Marcus Aurelius. Father to a murdered son, husband to a murdered wife, and I will have my vengeance in this life or the next.

Yeah, good evening to you. Terry White here on Belfast 89.3 FM. And straight in tonight, good evening, Catherine. I hope the heck you're keeping well. And Ed and Kat, straight into the blocks. And yes, I'll play that for you as well. Now, Neil has left a message for me to play a track for Stephen and Deborah up in the Four Winds tonight. Yes, I have that lined up for you, and I'll be playing it very, very shortly. Starting the show off tonight with a new band who have just taken up over in England. They're called the Ska Brats, and they're doing lots of covers like some Marley, etc. But that one was called Soon You'll Be Gone. And did you like it? Let me know. 074-868-9324-7 on the telephone, which will be up and running in about 5 minutes, 02890-2389-89. And if you want your fingers to do the walking tonight, it's studio@belfast89.com. Going to stick with the theme of, well, I suppose ska. This is a band made around the circuit in London. Two brothers, but hey, what a sound they made.

0: San Apollo Nutini. Want a wee bit of candy. Classic tracks all the time here on Belfast 89.3 FM. Just want to say a big shout out to Neil McLaren and our Mark. Without Mark, we wouldn't exist, believe me. He is so key to this operation. Let me do a wee bit of the admin as before I go on. Hello to Claire Batten down in the SSR Banger Posse coming in tonight. Good evening. There, Terry, I hope you've been enjoying the amazing sunshine. Yes, like being on holiday, I'm sitting listening in from the porch, catching rays from the sunshine girl, Claire Batten. And she says the bells are just ringing out from Hamilton Road Church, and you can hear them as well. So it's all in the mix there tonight down in Bangor. Ed and Kat saying about the Jewelers. Yep, absolutely. Good evening, Sharon. Sharon, how the heck are you? That's a new band called the Scabrats. We played another track later on. And good evening to our Carl down there in Carrickfergus. And Terry kicked off very early tonight. Hello to Jim in sunny Newcastle. Yes, I'll get a wee bit of madness later on for you as well. And Catherine, I did give it mention too. And I think that's up to date so far. Right, let's get back to the music, and have a bit of a teaser coming up after this.
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0: I love you. Show me. 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Wee bit of Simply Red. Something got me started here on 89.3 FM.

Yes, I was simply read and something got me started. Good evening from sunny Jordanstown. That's our very own little mermaid herself, Susan Gillen. And Susan, hope you're great. Katrina sent me in a pile of hearts and reminds me of a track I have to download as well for the station, Jar of Hearts, which I'm trying to get uploaded as well. 0748689327. On the telephone in about 5 minutes, lines will be open. 02890-238989. And as I mentioned, on the email, let your fingers do the walk-in, studio@belfast89.com. Now, this is a wee teaser I have for you. I'm going to do it once and once only because Neil is the man who does that over our drive programme, as you know. Now, there's a tenuous link between all four intros I'm going to play. What am I looking for? Okay? What am I looking for between the four songs? Okay? So thinking keeps on, and here's the first one.

0: Number one. Number two. 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Number three. It should play. It's just that long intro into it.
1: There's a Spanish train that runs between.
0: Number four. Here we go. What is the link of those four songs? What am I looking for?

Just love that song. Kudos Gold with a beautiful South. Right. Let's see who's right and let's see who's wrong. Catherine. Yeah, you're okay. Yeah, gotcha, Catherine, gotcha. Okay. Jim. Yes. You've got it partly right. Susan? Yes, I'll give you that, Susan. I'll give you it. Carl? Neil did as well. Well done, Carl. Deagle Mc... Where are we, Deagle? How you doing? Yep, you nailed it as well. Well done, Deagle and Kathy tonight. How the heck are yous all? Keeping well? Sharon has come in. Oh, smarty pants. I suppose I'm not going to get myself in trouble. Apparently ladies don't like football. Well, I suppose you can't help. Good evening, or Ethna. How the heck are you? It is Ethna. Well done. And cutting across to the platforms here. Shauna up in the Royal Victoria Hospital. Yes, you nailed it. Well done. Just come back again. Okay, what was the answer? The answer was the World Cup final, Argentina and Spain. If you got Argentina and Spain, you got 5 points. If you said World Cup final, you get 4 points. So we'll do another one later on. Well done. Moihu. Come with bit a wee bit of ba ba ba ba ba. You're so hot teasing me. Not here on the 89.3 FM. Absolutely sweltering. You're so hot.

9 every Friday night from 10 to midnight. We put the big light off, put the lava lamp on, and ease you into the weekend with classic tracks hand-picked for late night listening. As well as music you know and love, I'll try and unearth a few tracks you haven't heard for an absolute age, but will, hopefully, bring back a memory or two. And I will also bring you a song or three that you might have missed. New oldies that just might become new favourites. If this sounds like your type of music, I would love your company. The Late Show with Pete McVeigh, Friday 10 to midnight here on Belfast.

son of Amy MacDonald. This is the life. What a track. Meant to go and see her some time ago. Right, what else have we got lined up for you? Another cryptic clue coming shortly. But back to that album I was talking about earlier. Here's another track.

That's the Scabrats. I've just purchased their CD. They will be on tour here, and I will have them into the studio to have a bit of crack and maybe get a couple of tickets off them so I can throw them out to you and maybe do, run a wee competition. But that's on the long finger, as they say. Carl sent me in some time ago a track. It was the... I was going to say a night at the Oscars, forget to say it, catch yourself on. It was Frankie Valli cover, and it was The Proms done in Royal Albert Hall. If you're listening, Carl, send that on to me again, will you?

0: Frankie Wilson. Do I Love You here on 89.3 FM. Yeah, of course I do. Right, what have we got? A couple of ads coming up and last track, and see you on the flip side.
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1: From the Sky News Centre at 8, Andy Burnham's the new Labour leader and insists he has a plan while confirming five party promises, including promoting unity. Removal vans have been spotted outside Number 10 ahead of the new Prime Minister moving in on Monday. He says he'll look at social care reform in England, but there was little other policy detail in his victory speech. Scottish Labour leader Anas Sawa said it was full of hope and optimism.
2: In the coming years, we have the fight of our lives. It's the fight for the heart and soul of our nation. And we all have to get behind Andy Burnham so we don't have this country in the hands of Nigel Farage and the new right.
1: West Indies cricketing great Sir Gary Sobers has died. He was just days from turning 90 and is regarded as one of the sport's finest ever players. A tsunami threat's been lifted after an earthquake hit off the coast of Mexico. The public's been asked to stay away from beaches with preventative evacuations underway in Guatemala. Former DUP leader Sir Geoffrey Donaldson is going to launch an appeal against his convictions for child sex offences. The 63-year-old was found guilty last month of 18 counts, including one of rape involving the abuse of two women when they were children. He'll be sentenced in September. Southampton boss Tonda Eckert has revealed he needed police protection after receiving threats following the Spygate scandal. The club were kicked out of the Championship playoff final after admitting to observing Oxford, Ipswich and Middlesbrough's training sessions last season. Southampton were also deducted 4 points for this coming campaign. Eckert says it's been a challenging time.
3: And you have a direct line to the police because they tell you that they don't know what's going to expect you at home, and you always have someone that you can reach in case something happens. You receive messages, some of support. Like, there was also some very nice messages in the last days, but also a couple that were not so nice.
1: And Southern Water has been fined £7 million for sewage dumps along the Kent coast. The illegal discharges date between 2019 and 2021. That's the latest. I'm Cam Hall.
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8: 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Mr. Billy Ocean kicking us off. Love really hurts here in 89.

big shout out to Jim in Newcastle tonight. Says the sun's still shining away. Wee bit of Van Morrison again later on. For all the Four Winds crew tonight.

0: Yeah, son of Barry White, keeping the theme going, and a few more tracks lined up for you.
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0: What are you at tonight? Let me know when we... Give me a shout, 07486 893 247.

Yeah, kind of Son of Casey and the Sunshine Band and the Queen of Clubs. I want to give a couple of shout outs, then we'll get back in. Michael of the LA says, sore foot, my elbow. Grapevine reports say you were running Kelly Sailors watching the football last Friday. No, I was nursing an injury. As I said, I dropped a bottle of beer in my foot previous week. And he wants Bonanza. Michael, you're a gag. And also Therese O'Brien's. Come on, Therese. Brilliant music as usual. And that's in from Therese. Right, next week I've got a mug giveaway. So there'll be a wee competition next week for a mug with my coupon on it, which you can either throw against the wall, kick it about the garden, or give it to somebody you don't really like, and they can do that for you. Right, keeping with the disco theme, this is Sylvester. Do you want to funk with me here in 89.3 FM?

0: Yeah, Santa Sylvester. Big shout out tonight to our very own Brandy, texting in from Marbella tonight. You wanted a track play. Could you let me know what that is, Brandy? No problem. I'll get that sorted out for you. Claire Batten. Claire is heading off early tonight. She says she's got a car boot sale in the morning. And she hasn't said where, but she's taking an early one. So good luck with that one. Ed and Kat has sent me some funny football things in. Talking about football, I'll come on to that in a wee second. And where are we? Cutting across to our other chat. And you've got that. Tired Taxi Man, love this guy, absolutely love this guy. He says, Terry, I'm funking to my heart's content outside the waterfront roundabout. The Tired Taxi Man, oh, wee bit of slush maybe for you later on, okay? He actually pulls in and does the slush in the car, and people walking past, and people driving past, he's... So you couldn't love him. You could not love him.
1: So it's time to break out the big guns.
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0: 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If you're out in the garden, blast it out. 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

100% the Philly here on Belfast 89.3 FM. From Philadelphia, gave us the Detroit Emeralds. Celtic Connections coming up very shortly, which features Van Morrison tonight, and I'll give the surprise for the rest of them for you. Our very own Claire Batten, our Golden Girl. It's in the Abbey Street car park beside Bangor Abbey, 9 a.m. We'll see what, oh, set the stall up. Well, send me a pic anyway of how you're getting on, and hope it's successful for you, Claire. And Claire's, I think, a wee shop down there in Bangor itself. Well worth having a wee juke at. Okay, I'm going to slow it down a wee bit, then we're going to go into our Celtic Connections. One hit wonder. This side of the pond. This is Lady Altabellum.

0: Yeah, the sound of Lady Antebellum and Need You Now. Beautiful song written with a beautiful context of how love can split and the heartache that it gives. And talking about heartache, Peter's just come in, he's all strapped up, but ready to rock and roll with his show tonight, 10 o'clock, right through to the wee small hours. It's appointment listening, like Mark's show tomorrow night, the two best shows on our particular station. That's coming from me anyway. Okay, it's that time of the night where we do this. Hopefully.
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0: Okay, Celtic Connections, if you've just joined us and it's your first time joining the station, I know we're getting a lot of people coming in from other stations now listening to us. What I do on a Friday night is pick four songs from Scotland and indeed Ireland, the Scotia, we're Celtic Connections, so it's about the Celts, and that's what I try to do. The first track tonight brings us on the bus from the city centre up to East Belfast and just around Cypress Avenue, no, on Ed, no, it'll keep me right here, and we meet a gentleman called Mr. Ivan, as that's why I say Mr. Ivan Morrison. I know he's got a couple of Christian names there, but Van is the man. So he put this from one of his first albums, and it's called Into the Mystic. Well, we will be up in the ante, don't worry.

Yeah, Van Morrison and Into the Mystic. Second song tonight, we get in the car and we go road tripping. So we're up, we're cutting across Pettigo and we're heading in just the edge of Donegal, making our way down through Sligo, then into Mayo, and we're certainly just ready to get home, and we're into Galway, and that's where we pick up the next artist. She started off her career basically singing jazz and the blues, but a lot of folk in her family as a young girl, and her and Sharon Shannon and Mary Black and Frances Black and Dolores Keane, God rest her soul, all sort of were on the Woman's Heart album, if I recall. But this is her, and it's talking about love when it gets that wee bit cold, and suddenly that person who you love suddenly becomes invisible.

Yeah, that's Mary Coughlin. Carl's texting, and she says, do you remember the Black Staff Studios used to do the free concerts? And that's where she saw Mary performing. Yeah, they were great shows. Yeah, we used to go along Jerry Anderson as well, many moons ago. Michael says, hello, Carl, by the way, and hope all's good. Katrina loved Lady Antebellum, and she was singing along to it. Next thing, she texted me in singing. What can I say, Katrina? What? Do you think it'll ever replace music? I don't know. Okay, this track, next track, is for Ed, and it's been recommended tonight for him on Celtic Connections. I've played this one to death, and I promised I would just park it for a while, but for him, because he's an avid listener, no doubt. We're heading off now, and we're heading up towards Edinburgh, and a place called Leith, where the two brothers sort of combined to make one of the greatest, loveliest track. It's the Hibernian football team's national anthem, and I'll let you have a wee listen.

Yeah, absolutely beautiful, beautiful track. Amazing the amount of people coming in here and saying about it. Ed and Kat, just beautiful song. Yep, Jim saying, yeah, you should. Jim says, terrible, you have to listen to my sister singing. There you are, Kat, that's from your brother Jim there tonight. Ranks has come through as well. He says about you, can you play Ships by Big Country as your Celtic connection, please? I will do it next week for you. I'll put that in the back burner because of next last one coming up, and it's picked from last week, Ranks. So thank you very much indeed. Somebody's come in with no name, says lovely Proclaimers track, one of the best, thank you. Just cutting across here to other platforms. And Carl as well. Carl says just stops her dead in her track.

Okay, what we're doing is jumping in the car again. We're up on the right-hand side of Glasgow, northeast, and we're heading down to the west coast, the Ayrshire coast, and that's where we meet our next artist. Front lady for Fairground Attraction, folk scene in Glasgow over 30, 40 years, and the most beautiful, beautiful voice I've heard from a Scottish lady. Turned it into probably melodic and just heartwarming and just a voice that just sends you. It is Eddie Reader, and this is Galileo.

0: The enchanting sound of Eddie Reader and Galileo. How about that for a voice, eh? Well, that rounds us off for our Celtic Connections tonight.
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0: Right, Roger and Eamon have come in. Roger and Jerline and the kids have come in tonight. They're out in the garden, I believe, and they're having a glass of wine or two. Enjoy it. That's the weather for it. Let me know yourselves. 0748689327. Anybody else having me jar? Well, I know a couple of people are because it's just come in. Brendy Blaney's coming again. He says, thanks, Terry. Yeah, she is some chanter, Ed, absolutely. And Brendy says, thanks, Terry. Track is hey. I tried to get that for you, but absolutely not on the system. He's enjoying a fine glass of Rioja. Come on, Spain, for Sunday. And he's joined that over there in Marbella. Brendy, thanks very much again for that wee bottle of gin you sent me from Muff. Without any doubt, that was lovely. Enjoyed it. Carl says, Eddie Reader, what is he down the bottom, is something else out of this world. And a lovely set, Terry. I'm glad you enjoyed it, Carl. And Ed says as well, it's just some chanter. Definitely. Okay, we're going to up the ante, as I mentioned to you. Let's get you back up on your feet.

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1: From the Sky News Centre at 9, removals vans have been spotted outside Downing Street after confirmation of who'll replace Keir Starmer from Monday. Andy Burnham's promised to build a new politics as Labour leader. His victory speech made little mention of specific policies, but he later vowed to fix what he called England's broken social care system. Liberal Democrat leader Sir Ed Davey has offered to help.
2: Mr. Starmer was basically not going very fast on this and not providing the answers we need. If Mr. Burnham is going to change that, again, we're happy to work cross-party. We've always argued that a challenge like social care and family care needs cross-party working.
1: Legendary former West Indies cricket captain Sir Garfield Sobers has been described as the greatest ever all-rounder following his death at the age of 89. Michael Holding, who also represented the Windies, says a good gauge of a player's greatness is what their opponents think of them. He says Ian Chappell described him as the best batsman.
3: When you hear somebody from Australia, as great a player as Ian Chappell, say something like that, when Sir Don Bradman is from Australia, you have to appreciate that he actually means what he says.
1: Patrick Spencer is allowed to sit with his fellow Conservative MPs again after being found not guilty of sexually assaulting two women at London's Groucho Club. He broke down in tears as the jury returned its verdict. A major incident's been declared as fire crews continue to battle flames on Tintwistle Moor in Derbyshire. Hotspots in three areas are still being put out while a team from South Wales is helping to create fire breaks. It's hoped a new prostate cancer treatment could be used outside southeast England. A study's found the less invasive focal therapy is as effective as radiotherapy and surgery. And Southampton's head coach has said he's needed police protection after receiving threats following the Spygate scandal. Tonda Eckert's side were removed from the Championship playoff final after being caught observing Middlesbrough's training sessions. That's the latest. I'm Cam Hopkins.

quite like it. Oh, yes. Oh, yes. That's a fine wee tune. Oh, yes. I like it. Shut it, you.

Yeah, what about that for a trick? Special brew, bad manners, and our Paula's come in and she says, you're on fire tonight, Mr. White. Usual from Paddy and Paula. Lip up, big man. Not a problem, you two. And I seen Paddy dancing the other week there. Paddy, you are the man. I seen you on YouTube. Jerry's just in as well. Loads and loads of stuff to read out here. So if you bear with me, some great tracks coming up shortly. Jerry was just saying to me there that he says, hiya Terry, I was delayed by an ancient wonder discovered on YouTube tonight, Motorhead Live at Maysfield Leisure Centre in April 81. I was shocked to find this one. And he was even more shocked to see who the presenter was, Paul Clark, goodness. And he knew Coop, he says. And he says, I know the actual Paul Clark and the mighty Motorhead. And as for his leisure, great concerts are funny enough. Special Brew, my brother was at that one with Buster Blood Vessel and Bad Manners many moons ago as well. That's Jerry. Jim says, there's been a road trek traffic accident, by the way, everybody, in the main street, Newcastle. So just be careful if you're hanging about there, partners, tailbacks. And our Gail's come in. She says, good evening, Terry. I'm sweltered. She says, she's like, I was going to say that, but I won't. I'm sitting here like a Bill Poster's bucket at the minute, but, you know, sure, when I get in. Good evening, Terry. I'm sweltered. I thought I enjoyed the heat and the sun, but it must only be at the beach in Benidorm in a bar, sipping a shandy. I'd say it's more than a shandy, girl, and people watching as you do. We're down to paper plates now and bones and cups because she hates doing the dishes. I don't blame you if you're no dishwasher. Where is he? Get him in there and get it sorted out. And that's your girl over. Thank you very much indeed, Gail. Never mind. Billy was on. Billy says, fantastic, Terry. And also, hello to Yule. Billy, like the Proclaimers one. Yule says, play a wee tune. And Yule's in Larne tonight on the Vino. Yule, how are you, mate? I think you're away on holiday the other week, you were telling me. So hopefully that's good. Who else we got? As I said to you, Brendy's come back again. And he says, he's always enjoying the drink by the looks of it out there. Happy days. Vino. Aha. Well said. Going across the other platforms. Paula, you were right earlier on, by the way, it was Argentina. And that Lawrence says it brings him back to St. Paul's Disco. Shamor! And he says, now stop it. Brilliant. Enjoying the show. Well, that's what I'm here for, to keep you going. But let's get back to the music, because it's like everything good footballers, it's about the ball and the talk and let it do the work. And by the way, can I ask you, what do you think this World Cup, that water break, ruined it for me? Done it, killed momentum, teams in top, and I'm sorry for Switzerland. I backed them at 80-1, but I have Spain and I have Argentina from the outset as well, so win-win in a sense. Playing this for Ed and Jerry tonight. Jerry's requested it so many times. Great tune, have a listen.

Amy Winehouse and Terry Hall, God rest their souls, both have passed. And before that, it was Terry Hall when he was in the Colour Field and Thinking of You. Two great tracks back to back. Good evening to Ronnie and Angie, and I hope you two are keeping well, and the heart back at you two as well. Also, Victor and Karen up in the Shankles tonight, loving the tunes and having a wee glass or two. Fair play to you, get it into you. As I say in India, get it into you. Right, cutting across again. See if there's any more. A couple of things I missed there anyway. Right, that's okay. I can pick those up later on. Let's go for a change of tact. On lead vocals, Mr. Rod Stewart. The band with the faces. And the question you always ask is,

Oh, yes. Rippy tune, might like it. Oh, yeah. I like him. Oh, he's good. I like it.

Посол! Посол! О, ваш Ян Ваня! Вот-вот-вот!

There you go, Michael. I'm glad to get that out of the system. Right, what am I like? 21:35. A text come in here and it says, "Hi Terry, will you thank Paddy and Paula for the great company in Buncrana and Bundoran from Billy and Nuala? P.S. Hope you enjoyed your Wilkies." I take it that is Willicks. And you must have been getting the old Willicks there. God, do you remember Willicks? Anybody remember Willicks from years ago? Oh, they were the business. You're in Tune 89.3 FM. 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

0: Yeah, sounds smoky and something's been making me blue. We're going retro definitely tonight, right through the 70s. Jim's come in and he says, I picked them here in Newcastle up by the harbour. He loves them and had a load of Willicks on Monday. Peter, have you ever had Willicks?
1: I have not.
0: Have you never had Willicks?
1: No.
0: Wilkes, as they call them.
1: Yeah, you know it. My dad was a big fan, but no, I was never.
0: Did your daddy take him?
1: Did
0: your daddy like him?
1: He was a Willick picker.
0: He was what?
1: A Willick picker.
0: He was a Willy picker.
1: What
0: was
1: it? Picker.
0: A Willick picker. He was a Willy picker, son.
1: He was also
0: I don't even go there.
1: He was also a pheasant plucker.
0: Right. Remind me to tell you something, a joke.
1: Neil
0: earlier on was talking about eats leaves and shoots.
1: Don't go there.
0: No. Right. Did you hear that earlier? Right, no. I want to talk to you about that one. So looking forward to seeing Chris Norman, 6th of September at the Waterfront, Carl. Yes, I don't know if tickets were got for that, Carl, but I know we're trying to get Shawadi Wadi, so we might see you there, I don't know. Michael in the LA, see, you're just one hell of a guy. I'll ignore what Peter said last week. Right, that's okay, Michael. Sore leg, the lad, tonight. Not too long, the Pete's on. What about, like, 20 minutes? Mercy, where did that time go? Right, where are we? Yes, a one-hit wonder, going back to 1974. The band was called Lemmy and Family Cooking, and it was called... You Can Do Magic, listening to Belfast 89.

Yeah, where did the time go tonight? I hope you enjoyed yourselves as much as I did. I'm absolutely knackered. Now, Peter on the way right through. He's a lava lamp lit and his light over the desk. Big show tonight, so that'll take you into the wee small hours. Probably one of the best shows, as I mentioned, here in Belfast, 89 FM. Right, this is me to leave you then, and God spurs us all. Catch you next week, so enjoy the rest of your weekend, and enjoy the cup final as well. Come on, Spain.

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1: From the Sky News Centre at 10, Andy Burnham says Labour's on its last chance to change as he promised a country that works for all people and all places following his election as party leader. The now incoming Prime Minister will start work on Monday, but he says he won't announce his top team before then.
2: It would be somewhat premature and would, I think, cause something of chaos if you start half a reshuffle before you're in position. The decisions will be made very shortly and it will be done in the usual way.
1: His victory speech didn't mention specific policies, although he's called the current social care system the worst of all worlds. Nottinghamshire says cricket has lost its greatest ever all-rounder after Sir Gary Sobers died aged 89. The former West Indies captain held the record for the highest test score for more than 36 years. The family of murdered teenager Henry Novak say they're incredibly disappointed after his killer's mother was jailed for 3 years. Kiran Kaur removed the murder weapon after her son Vikram Digwa fatally stabbed the 18-year-old last December. A White House official says he supports the right of Argentinian players to voice their support for their country's claim of the Falklands on a World Cup pitch.
3: We believe in our First Amendment rights here in the United States of America. I think this is going to be an unbelievable final. And in terms of the ability, the opportunity to be able to make, you know, those statements, they have the ability to do that in the United States of America.
1: Andrew Giuliani's the US World Cup Task Force chief. Members of the South American side held up a banner about the British territory after knocking England out 2-1 in the semi-final. FIFA rules ban political slogans. A record 34 candidates will stand in next month's Clacton by-election. Voters there go to the polls on the 13th of August. And Lucas Herbert has a two-shot lead after an historic second day at the Open Golf. The Australian, along with Sam Burns, equaled the lowest round in men's major history with 62 at Royal Birthday. That's the latest. I'm Camp.
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5 past 10 on Friday the 17th of July. It's the late night summer sound of Belfast 89. Pete McVeigh with you through until midnight, easing you into the weekend. Many thanks to R. Terry for the last 3 hours, or as I heard Neil calling him earlier, sick note. I think that one's going to stick. Terry back again next week, all being well, doing it over again. So underway tonight with a track, as Jerry points out, very special to us here on Belfast 89. The track has started it all for us 11 years ago. Well, 11 years and a month ago. Lovin' Spoonful's Summer in the City. And I have noticed here on 89 over the last few days, the presenters are using every opportunity they can to get a summer tuner, one or summer tune or three in. And I'll be doing the same, because we have all these ones that we think, oh, that'd be great for a summer's night, and then we don't get any summer's nights. So hopefully one or two tonight that are just appropriate if you're out in the garden or just sweltering in the kitchen or wherever you are. Music tonight from Supertramp, Peter Sarsted, Cat Stevens, Loggins and Messina, Neil Diamond, Chris Rea, Isley Brothers, Led Zeppelin, Kansas, Jackson Brown, Jim Crochet, The Stones, Aaron Neville, Sam Cooke, Tony Joe White, and as many as I can squeeze into the 2 hours between now and 11 o'clock. One's appropriate. Could be a theme tune here, couldn't it? This is Orleans. Let There Be Music. And we have 2 hours of great music.

They were called Orleans, although they actually hailed from Woodstock in New York State in the northeast of America. That track, Let There Be Music, we normally play Still the One or Dance With Me, which got a lot of radio play in Northern Ireland in the 70s and gets a fair rattle here on Belfast 89, but where it never actually hits. A very good evening to Jack the Hat. Jack, lovely to know you're there, keeping me company on this Friday night. This is another previous turntable hit here on The Late Show. Steve Forbert.

Jack the Hat particularly liking that one, as is Carol. It is hard to beat a bit of Steve Forbert. And that one, I said it before, it falls into the category I cannot believe that wasn't a hit. Featured on the Old Grey Whistle Test a couple of times. John Peel used to play at this late night show, as did Bob Harris. Got fantastic reviews, but failed to chart in the UK. On the vinyl now, so a little bit of crackling on this one. Hope you'll forgive it. Canadian singer who went by the name of Lawrence Hudd, L-O-R-E-N-C-E.

I have a couple of occasions played a cover of that song, Sign of the Gypsy Queen, slightly heavier version, say, by Canadian rockers April Wine, but that's the original from the early 70s, Lawrence Hudd, and say, Sign of the Gypsy Queen. You're listening to Belfast 89, playing you all the classics all the time, live from the heart of Belfast. Let's get our summer vibe on again.

0: Peter Eardley Sarstead. And second of two hits he had in 1969. The first one was the number one, Where Do You Go To, My Lovely. And then, say, that one, Frozen Orange Juice. Jerry has been in touch. He says, just give people a wee reminder of the picnic in the park on Saturday afternoon in Ward Park in Bangor. We're talking about this last week. Right through the summer, June, July and August, in Bangor's Ward Park, there's music on in the afternoon between 3 and 5. You can bring a picnic, you can bring drink. And this week it is a band called Cap on the Wall, who have been knocking around for about 30 years. It says, expect a lively mix of folk and pop with a traditional twist. So it's looking like good weather, so it is always a great afternoon down there. So if you fancy moseying down, and it is completely free of charge and no tickets are required.
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Cyber Tramp. Goodbye, stranger. I have received a strong virtual slap across the wrist from both Jerry and Doris. The banger picnics in the park are on a Sunday afternoon, which I knew. I don't know, it seems I said Saturday, but I wasn't listening to myself, so I didn't hear that. So don't be heading down Saturday afternoon. There are other things everywhere, and banger and other places on Saturday. But the picnics in the park, the free shows, are on Sunday afternoon from 3 to 5. It's Pete McVeigh with you in the Friday Late Show here in Belfast 89. I'm going to kill a few birds with this next stone. Going to go for a couple of tracks from the 60s. Going to go for a couple of tracks that have summer in the title. And also going to go for our feature turntable hit for tonight. And it's actually quite an interesting one. This is from a Hawaiian-born American girl, lady called Jackie Ward, also known as Robin Ward, also known as Jacqueline McDonald. And why I think she's interesting, one of these ones who you don't know her name, but you've heard her work, even though you don't know you have. She made her living as a session musician, and then in the States particularly, she was a voice talent for jingles, commercials, movies. She has sang or voiced over 800 movies. She done US TV themes, including Batman and Flipper. And probably where you will have known her voice, even though you didn't know her, she was one of the voices for the Partridge Family recordings and the TV shows. Only David Cassidy and Shirley Jones performed her own vocals. She was a one-hit wonder in the US with a track I'm going to play called Wonderful Summer. Sold over 1 million copies. It was released as a single in the UK and Ireland. Got a decent amount of radio play on the pirate stations and Radio Luxembourg, but failed to chart. But it's one of these that has now has a fresh lease of life on summer compilation albums. Turntable held for tonight from the 60s, Robin Ward, Wonderful Summer.

our Late Show turntable hit, Robin Ward, Wonderful Summer. And then keeping the summer theme going, Nancy Sinatra and Lee Hazlewood and Summer Wine. Yeah, a couple more great tracks up until 11 o'clock. Well, a handful more tracks up until 11 o'clock. And then, of course, after 11, we'll be slowing things down for the Mog of Dawn hour between 11 and midnight. And Lawrence and Tina on a Friday night, always looking forward, if they can, to hearing a bit of Cat Stevens. Hope this one fits a bell. Lesser played one by the man. If you want to sing out, sing out. You want to sing.

Kenny Loggins and Jim Messina, a.k.a. Kenny Loggins and Jim Messina, a.k.a. Loggins and Messina, obviously. And your mama don't...

0: danger zone. It's Pete McVeigh on the Friday Night Show on Belfast 89. Sorry, I don't know what I meant to say. I meant to say the one before that, Cat Stevens, if you want to sing out, sing out, from a movie where he, 72 movie called Harold and Maude, where he wrote all the soundtrack for it. It's described as a dark comedy, but I have to say, in my whole life, I don't think I've ever seen it. I remember looking up, I think it might be the last time I played that, looking it up and thinking, no, I don't fancy that at all. Anyway, let's have a break. I'm back with another one with a summer vibe.
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New York singer-songwriter Walter Egan, Hot Summer Nights. Yes, not a bad summer night here in downtown Belfast. 16 degrees centigrade, which is 61 degrees Fahrenheit, and old money, which is very, very pleasant for this part of the world at this time of the year. So hopefully you're enjoying it if you're here, or maybe you're elsewhere. Maybe you're somewhere where it's even warmer on your hollies. And don't forget, just a reminder, if you want to take us with you on holiday, or if you're going away, or even just maybe moving outside our FM or DAB Plus area, the Belfast 89 app just delivers fantastic quality sound anywhere you have internet. 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And it means then, with just a click, no matter where you are in the world, you can listen to Belfast 89. And there's also it'll tell you who's on air, and there's also a little button at the bottom, or a tab at the bottom, where you can email straight into the studio. Just appears on the screen to my left. So seriously recommend you have it, whether you're going away somewhere else, or whether if you're just I keep it going in the car, even if I'm just heading down to Bangor or anything like that, just to make sure of a great quality signal, and it stays with me. Time, I think, for a little bit of Neil Diamond. Forever in Blue Jeans.

0: The message is meant to be that the simple things are really the important things. Neil Diamond from his 1979 You Don't Bring Me Flowers album and Forever in Blue Jeans. I've been listening to for a bit Neil Diamond the last couple of weeks when I was coming back from holidays, 2 weeks ago, 3 weeks ago, on the plane. The one movie I watched was the film... I can't even remember the name, but it's the Hugh Jackman film, and it's about the true story of the tribute band, the Neil Diamond tribute band, called Lightning and Thunder, and their story, big lad. And there's Neil Diamond originals, but there's the cover versions of it. And just, you forget sometimes what a fantastic body of work that... Sung Blue, and you would come to me. The movie is called Sung Blue, an absolutely fantastic film. If you get a chance to watch it, but I say it does, it brought me back into Neil Diamond and listening to his music.
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1: And that is a show not to be missed. And as I said before, Bill Smith then on before that, just great Saturday night listening. And just had a little look at Mark's playlist for tomorrow night, an absolute gem as always. Right, Connor has the news at 11 o'clock. After that, we will be slowing things down as we go into the Mogadon Hour, just to ease you into the weekend between 11 o'clock and midnight. Taking us up to the 11 o'clock news with Connor. This was the debut, the second single release, but the debut chart success for Chris Rea. From the album Whatever Happened to Benny Santini. Algie Brooks had a great version of it in the 80s. This is the original.
2: Dying flame.
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1: From the Sky News Centre at 11. There was no challenger, so the identity of Labour's new leader was pretty certain.
2: The duly elected leader of the Labour Party is Andy Burnham.
1: Andy Burnham will become Prime Minister on Monday. In his victory speech, he promised to take power back from Westminster and give it to the places where people live.
3: I will be a leader for the North, the South, the East and the West, for Scotland, Wales and for Northern Ireland.
1: Mr. Burnham gave few policy details, though, and says he's still putting the finishing touches to his cabinet. Donald Trump's threatened to increase tariffs on imports from Canada as smoke from wildfires has raised fears over air quality during the World Cup final. The US president claims willful negligence from his northern neighbours is costing billions of dollars a year. FIFA president Gianni Infantino has described the tournament as a huge success.
4: Full stadiums, 7 million people in the stadium, tens of millions in the cities in America, in Canada, in Mexico. Billions in front of their TV, everyone enjoying the game.
1: A police watchdog investigation is underway after Gwent officers shot and injured a man who claimed to be armed with a crossbow. Emergency services were called to an address in Newport last Saturday. A less invasive prostate cancer treatment could soon be rolled out more widely across England. A study has found focal therapy is as effective as surgery and radiotherapy for suitable patients. In sport, Bryson DeChambeau has been handed a two-stroke penalty at the end of the second round of the Open Golf at Royal Birkdale. Tournament organisers decided he'd broken the rules by inadvertently improving the area of his swing at the fifth hole. That's the latest. I'm Connor Sefton.
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Cincinnati siblings, the Isley Brothers, with their cover of Seals and Crofts' Summer Breeze. Sharon saying, she came in and said it's probably her, it would be her favourite Isley Brothers song. And then she came back in and says, actually, never even mind that. It's in the top 10 of her all time favourite songs. Could not disagree with you on that one, Sharon, particularly this time of the year. On a late Friday night, is there anything better to take us into the Mogadon Hour than that one, Summer Breeze? It's Pete McVeigh with you on the Friday Late Show on Belfast 89, easing you into the weekend. And as always, at this time of the Friday night, the closer we get to midnight, the more laid back we get. And music in this hour from, what do we have? We have Sam Cooke, Aaron Neville, the Rolling Stones, Jim Croce, Jackson Brown, Kansas, and a few others. But right now, a double dose, two songs with California in the title. In a few minutes, Jose Feliciano's really, really laid back interpretation of the Mamas and Papas' California Dreaming. But first off, Led Zeppelin. Yep, unusual for this show, particularly for the Mogadon Hour. This is from 1971. Robert Plant on vocals, Jimmy Page on acoustic guitar for a change, and John Paul Jones on mandolin. It's a song, a track that was originally called A Guide to California. The name was then changed to Going to California. And it's a song about earthquakes, but with a tribute to Joni Mitchell thrown in for no good reason. Listen and let me know what you think.

0: How perfect is that for a summer's night? Whether you're sitting in the light of the lava lamp, or maybe moved it outside, maybe it's the patio heater or the fire pit. Jose Feliciano bring his own inimitable style
1: California
0: to California Dreaming. And before that, Led Zeppelin, Going to California.
1: California Dreaming.
0: Let's keep early at night vibe going. Staying in the US of A. They were actually from Kansas, this one. Kansas, Dust in the Wind.

0: Steve Walsh on lead vocals for Kansas, sold something like 3 million copies worldwide in the late 70s, that track, and Dust in the Wind. We are going to go for a short break now. It is our last break of the day, so it's just pure music after this, all the way up until midnight, and we're back after the break with Jackson Brown.
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Jackson Browne with Dan Fogelberg and also Don Henley of the Eagles on harmony vocals on that one. And I like so much of Jackson Browne's stuff. Fantastic lyrics if you get in behind him. It's actually a very sad song. It's a song about death and dance being a metaphor for life, and was written when a friend of Jackson Browne's died tragically, accidentally, very young. And then Jackson Browne's wife had died, and he added lyrics and things like that. But I say, like so much of Brown's songs, fantastically written, fantastic metaphors within it, and great lyrics. Yeah, you don't come here to get cheered up. One of the most requested artists in late night radio here in 89, Jim Crochet.

our lives ended far too soon. Jim Croce tragically died at the age of 30 in a plane crash, and that one of two number ones he had posthumously in the USA, and that was Time in a Bottle. I was talking in the first hour show saying about a couple of artists, and despite being under a grey whistle test and getting lots of radio play, getting taken under the wing of some of the John Peel and Bob Harris and the like of that, they still didn't make great success. And this next band actually fall into that category. They're a band from the West Yorkshire area of England, and they were called Wally. I think they're maybe still on the road, but I'm not too sure about that. They were considered prog rock, but the track I'm going to play actually was, to my mind, it is a distinctly country rock feel to it. As I say, the band Wally, they were taken under the wing of Bob Harris, and he not only promoted them and he produced their work, and he brought in Rick Wakeman of Yes to produce as well, and to add keyboards as they do in this track. This track appeared on the old Grey Whistle Test. It made the Radio 1 playlist, and it got featured in some of, you know, the daytime pros. I think maybe Pebble Mill at one of the things they got. But despite all that, it failed to chart. Great track, but and perfect first time on a Friday night. This is Your Own Way. Sit back, relax, and enjoy.

boy. Yeah, my man. Your own way. Jack Ahat, thank you for the kind words. Gail, lovely to have your company as always. This was one of the first Stones tracks I ever bought. I was late to the game of the Rolling Stones. Feel the cry. Well, I come-

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She said, tell me all the trouble. You know what she said? She said,

0: I was never a massive Stones fan back in the day. And then I heard that track, I heard Angie, I heard Wild Horses, and went back and then retrospectively discovered all their stuff from the 60s and just realised how good they were. The Rolling Stones and A Fool to Cry. Paul sent me, Paul, you've sent me a link to something on Facebook, on WhatsApp. Unfortunately, I can't open it. So if you want to try emailing to studio@belfast89.com or something like that. It's Pete McVeigh with you on the Friday Late Show. Still to come between now and midnight, a couple of great tracks. So as I always say, don't be switching off, don't be going toes up just yet. We have music from Tony Joe White and Sam Cooke, amongst others.
1: If you want.
0: Right now, but it's Aaron Neville.

0: fantastic voices, and how well did they segue into each other. Aaron Neville, Tell It Like It Is. I've featured a rig of versions of that over the last lot of years. Hart, Betty Swan, George Benson amongst them, but just love that version of that. Aaron Neville, Tell It Like It Is. And then Sam Cooke and Nothing Gonna Change This Love. Original version now of one you probably know better by somebody else. Brooke Benson had the first single out, probably best known by Randy Crawford's version.
1: I'm a suitcase.
0: This is the original, Tony Joe White.
1: And a warm place to spend the night.

true. It's saturated down in Georgia. Lord, I believe it's raining on.

Rainy night in Georgia. Louisiana singer-songwriter Tony Joe White, really talented guy. His nickname was the Swamp Fox. He wrote Polk Salad Annie, which was covered by Elvis, amongst many others. And he also wrote Tina Turner's Steamy Windows. I say he was the guy that wrote that one, Randy Crawford and Brooke Benton also having great versions of that as well, but the original version, Rainy Night in Georgia. Time for me to hit that dusty trail, head down towards the North Down Riviera, and thank you as always for your company on this Friday night, letting me share my choice in music with you. And Pete at Belfast89.com if you'd like to get in touch at any stage, just to say hello or to recommend something you think would fit the bill for late on a Friday night. Leaving you with two absolute gems. Finishing off with Judy Zook, Stay With Me Till Dawn, Even Though I'm Disappearing. Before that, Fairport Convention featuring Sandy Denny and Who Knows Where the Time Goes. Have a good week. Enjoy the good weather while it lasts. Catch you next week.

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2: From the Sky News Centre at midnight, Nigel Farage says there should be an immediate general election following the appointment of a new Labour leader. Andy Burnham's spending the weekend deciding who will serve in his cabinet. The Reform UK leaders claimed Mr Burnham has no mandate to become Prime Minister and voters should decide who governs the country.
3: The only good and decent and right thing to do, given where we are, with a new Prime Minister coming in, that none of you have had the opportunity to vote for or against, is there must be an immediate general election so the country can decide the future.
2: The US has struck bridges in Iran as attacks continue for the seventh night in a row. Tehran's responded by hitting a desalination plant in Kuwait, raising fears of an escalation in the conflict. The source of an explosive diarrhea outbreak in the US has been identified. Almost 7,000 cases of cyclospora have been reported, which can make people ill for several weeks. Iceberg lettuce served at Taco Bell restaurants is believed to be responsible. A strike on Merseyrail due to start today has been postponed. The RMT union says it will now consider a revised pay offer. Merseyrail says it's positive news for customers. In sport, Australian golfer Lucas Herbert carded 62 to leave him with a two-shot lead at the halfway stage of the Open. He and American Sam Burns equaled the lowest round in men's major history at Royal Birkdale. Tommy Fleetwood is on four under par and among a group four strokes further back. He says he's continued to get great backing from his hometown crowd.
4: So far for these 2 days, I love that I gave him some good golf there and something to cheer about, and 100%, they make a big difference to me. I think they helped me so much yesterday when I was struggling, and today, like, I really love playing in front of them, and you can't ask for any more than what they've given me.
2: Meanwhile, Bryson DeChambeau's been handed a two-stroke penalty. It's claimed he broke the rules by improving the area of his swing at the fifth hole. That's the latest. I'm Connor Seff.

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And don't forget to say you heard about Nemo's on Belfast 89 90 60 59 53. 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